drive. When was the last time you went through a drive-thru? Did they get your order correct? It turns out Taco Bell is notorious for getting it wrong. I didn't say that, okay?

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5. Whenever this song comes on, I'm compelled to pretend I am playing a horn. You too? Good. A low of 68 for tonight. It's back to work, back to school, and just plain old back to routine tomorrow. A high of 83. 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

of Labor Day weekend was the top answer for what signals the end of summer. Came in at like 25%. 61% of Americans knew that Labor Day honors American workers, and 4% of Americans did not think they would be a Labor Day in 2026. Why wouldn't there be a Labor Day? I mean, we have it every single year, right? It's KS95 with Tame Impala.

The longest running TV show in America is, any guesses? Meet the Press. It's been on for 78 years, and they've done over 4,900 episodes. Got me.

0: 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I'd risk it all
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2: It's another perfectly normal thing that us Gen Xers, millennials, baby boomers even do. And then Gen Z comes in and they go and do what they always do and they ruin things by putting stupid names on them. And it's stuff we've done for centuries. But it's now they put a name on it. Oh, here comes Gen Z. Rachel comes running in the room here to defend herself. Grab a microphone, Rachel. You can defend this. But this is something that you guys have put a title on that we've always done. We have always done this.
3: I remember when I first was old enough to go to the bars and drink, my dad gave me some real solid advice. And this advice we've all heard. It's the every other. It's you have one alcoholic bevy and then you have something non-alcoholic. It's like a water, a coffee, whatever you're going to have.
2: Great Labor Day advice, by the way.
3: Exactly. We are going into kind of that final drinking. And especially
2: holiday weekend.
3: When you're drinking, like at the fair in the heat, you really need to be doing this. But we just call it responsible. We just say we're going to do every other. And then Gen Z comes in. They're like, oh, my God, we thought of something so new. No disrespect to Gen Zers.
2: No,
3: I
2: disrespect
3: love you and everything.
2: Them. They're all losers.
4: I love that you said that after you did the voice. You're like, oh, my God, no disrespect.
3: But we've come up with something. We thought of something new respectfully. It's been our idea. We made this up. It's called zebra striping. Do you guys want to know what it is? Zebra striping. You have one cocktail, one not-tail. And then you go back and forth. Can you explain yourself, Rachel?
5: I, for one, have never seen you do this, Dez.
4: Because how many times have we gotten wine, Dez? Like, I'll take another wine. One more wine, please. One more wine. I'm like, there's no water after that.
2: Have you seen her social media thing? I'll have water. I'll have water. I'll have water. I'll have water.
4: I'll have the wine.
3: I'll have the wine. Oopsie.
5: I have never done this either. So I don't know anybody who's done this. So
3: okay.
5: This must be like a new... This must be the younger, dumber Gen Zers.
2: Okay, so you're admitting that Gen Zers are not the brightest.
5: Well, no. Well, yes.
4: There's dumb people in every generation, though. Exactly. That's the one thing. But does it work so well because... I've probably had water throughout it, but like, does it work so well because you're drinking less alcohol strictly because you're filling your gut up with water, too?
3: Hydrating. I think it's about... Like hydrating and less
4: flushing. That's what I thought. It was either flushing or it was like filling your stomach up. So you're like, oh my God, I can't. If I was going to have 10 drinks, I only had five waters.
2: Jazz, you can attest to this because we're kind of the same person when it comes to drinking.
3: Yeah.
2: That we try. So like, I'll be like, oh, two beers and then a water. And then I'm like, you know, I'm not going to do again. Order another water. I don't need another water. That's stupid.
4: It feels like a doctor's order. When somebody's telling you to drink some water in between, you're like, oh, God, I don't want to do this. And then it just feels like you're chugging it to get it out of the way.
5: I feel like there's ice in the drinks. That's
2: true. Thank you. Thank you.
3: And of course.
4: Well, we started off by saying every other, and now we're like, how dumb is that? Am I right? A waste of
2: zebra
4: time.
2: Striping.
3: But if you look up the definition, it says zebra striping. It's the mindful drinking practice of alternating between alcoholic and non-alcoholic beverages during a social event. Well, the catchy term zebra striping is new. It's been popularized by Gen Z. It's the drinking trend. Its underlying habit is pacing oneself with the mocktail.
2: See, we make fun of them, but I have to actually give Gen Z a little bit of credit. They are really good about not drinking. Like I was saying to everybody, Rachel, we went to Noah Khan together, and it's mainly people your age, and I was like the oldest dude there by far.
5: And the drunkest.
2: I was the only one drinking. Nobody was in line for beer or anything like that. I got one beer there because I was like, A, it's way too expensive to drink at Target Field, and B, nobody else is in line. I'm like, I guess people just don't do that in your age group.
5: I guess. Noah's not really a drunk concert.
2: But I didn't smell that much weed there either. I'm like, what are you all doing?
5: Oh, I figured. It's like a spiritual experience.
2: Huh. God, nerds. I'm so glad I'm a Gen X. So nerdy.
4: Yeah. Wes is like, I went there and had an overpriced beer and went, you know what I'm not doing? Drinking anymore because this is way too expensive here.
5: I had like four shots of tequila before.
2: Oh, yeah. They were slamming tequila before we even went.
3: Did you have a spiritual experience?
2: Not really.
5: I loved it.
2: I love Noah Khan, but also my feet hurt. So there's no spirituality happening because I'm like, man, they stand the whole damn time too. Gen Z ruined my day here.
4: By the way, it was so funny.
2: Can I pause you real quick? Because during that, nobody sits down during Noah Khan. And I went to Guns N' Roses a week and a half later and nobody really stood up.
3: Yeah.
2: It's just like, we can all sit.
4: Going to see Dez's Def Leppard concert at the fair anytime is great because you know you're never standing up for that one. The band doesn't stand up for that one.
3: I haven't seen him in a couple years. We stood the last time. We stood the whole time.
4: I hate
3: feel
4: people
3: like
4: that
2: love
4: stand.
2: Bites. You stood.
3: No, I slow danced.
4: I I just
2: nobody slow dances at a bleeping concert. You did not.
3: I'm sure I did.
4: Oh, she. I'm sure
3: I've
4: she did too.
3: I slow danced to Dead Sheeran before. I think it's so fun. Awesome, a slow dance with you just here in the studio.
2: I'm good. Proof. I'm good. Okay, you just told me to get your butt off. You gotta get your big butt off me. Because I was bending over to pick up a pen and I had my butt bumped her and she got all upset.
3: It was gross.
4: Ew. Wow, it wasn't gross. You have a great butt.
2: Thank you, Christo.
4: I can't say great because we have flat butts. You have a butt.
2: Okay.
3: I just want to know. Okay, I'm an older millennial, somebody said, and I love this new name. I think it's fun and I'm going to use it all weekend long. Okay. Somebody said, you know what? We all drink THC drinks when we're Gen Z.
5: Yep.
2: Crisco, I think you have to read the Urban Dictionary. Can you edit it?
3: Whoa.
2: There's an Urban Dictionary for zebra stripe.
4: It's when somebody does two different things in two different cups.
3: Nope.
4: And then I can't. I'll let you leave. No, I'll tell you the rest later.
3: Turn his microphone off.
4: No, okay, good one. Like, that's going to work. You nasty. I didn't come up with it. Oh, God, that's
2: right. It's so much better. I like his so much more than yours, Des. Yours is boring. Yours is stupid. Yeah, go ahead and read it, Des.
4: Don't read it out loud.
3: Respectfully, ew.
2: Go to your Urban Dictionary and just put in zebra striping.
3: Don't do that. That is absolutely horrid.
2: You're for sure going to get pink eye.
3: That is sick. Okay.
2: Anyway, zebra striping. Have an alcoholic drink and then have a water. There you go. Moral of the story. Thank you so much.
3: Drink responsibly.
2: Drink responsibly. Blah, blah, blah. Never mind. I can't even say those words.
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19: So these are some really sexy jobs. You might be in a job right now, fellas, and thinking, the ladies are probably thirsting after me a little bit.
20: Number five on this list, let's go, because it is radio DJs, most likely in the I'm just kidding, it's not. Firefighters.
21: How
19: many times have you been thirsting over, not only on TV, you were looking at them when they were down in like Dan Patch Park or something.
21: Well, of course.
19: And then you called for them the other day when you thought you were having an emergency.
21: I respect them.
20: Hey.
21: And I want them to save me.
19: Give me mouth to mouth. You stubbed your toe.
20: She's like, I know, but it hurts. By the way, you can come down today, see us at the KS95 booth, and there's shirtless firefighters around here. It's going to be a little sweaty today.
21: Wait, they're back?
20: Right.
21: I'm going to go get...
20: Assume.
21: Okay.

0: on where they lost their kid, and within like 6 seconds, the cops spread out immediately, found them, got them back together, and they were both distraught. So it was very good. Okay, number three. I think this is a lot to do with Yellowstone cowboys.
1: I think so too, yeah.
0: I mean, do they really do any work?
2: You should have seen the sheriff with a cowboy hat standing out front of the booth the other day. I'm like, wow, that mixes both of them.
0: Well, funny you say that, Des.
1: But hold on real quick. Because we saw all the guys coming in today, or all the people coming in today, bringing their cows and their pigs and everything to show. Mm-hmm. There's going to be a lot of hot cowboys out here, ladies. Literally and figuratively hot cowboys.
0: They're going to be hot as hell. Hat, boots, horse. Apparently, the cowboy fantasy is still alive and well. And I'm telling you, Yellowstone has a lot to do with that, too. Mm-hmm. I don't think that hurts. People are very big into that. There's cowboys in there, right?
1: Yes, okay. A couple.
2: Yep, Wrangler butts drive me nuts.
0: Would you like to do anything else to derail the show?
1: From somewhere, but that was pretty good.
2: No, it's we always used to say that in Montana. For real. Wrangler butts drive me nuts.
0: What about Lee? What about Lee butts?
2: Lee butts are also there.
1: I got Lee butts.
0: Lee butts.
1: This is a random guy from like Brainerd.
0: Lee Here, Butts hides me nuts.
1: They say my name on the radio. My name's Lee Butts.
0: Lee Butts. Okay. Anyway, number two. Hot for teacher is a true statement. There's something about someone who knows what they're doing and isn't afraid to tell you what to do.
2: Oh, that makes it really naughty.
1: Especially all right, ladies, like, do you agree with this? Teachers? Really? A hot teacher? Like, how many really hot guy, no offense to guy teachers, how many hot guy teachers do you see that you're like, I got to search that one out?
0: Hey, I'll tell you. There are a lot of ladies lusting after Mr. Flood when I was in school.
2: Really?
0: Oh, Mr. Flood was, he was a hot commodity. Okay. I mean, nothing happened, obviously. It was just, number one.
1: Well, that got real creepy.
0: You got really creepy.
1: Let's go back to the Wrangler butts.
0: What about Lee butts? What's another one? What was the heavy set guy one?
2: Husky butts.
0: Husky butts.
1: Levi butts. That's another guy. Lee and Levi butts. They're brothers.
0: Levi butts. Oh, gosh. Okay. Number one. Can you guess this?
1: Ooh.
2: Okay, so we've already had
0: firefighter, police officer, cowboy, teacher, and
2: doctor.
0: Close.
2: Nurse.
0: Apparently, the scrubs are working. Nurses had the highest number of U.S. searches in this study.
1: Wait
2: nurse
1: a second.
2: Over the doctor.
1: Is this lady actually searching dudes, or is this Halloween costumes?
0: You know what? The more I look at it, I'm like, this could be Halloween costumes. A sexy firefighter, a sexy police officer, a sexy cowboy or cowgirl, sexy teacher, sexy nurse, all probably the top five costumes people are going to dress up as.
2: Wait a second. Oh, no. Is this why Grisco can't bring us stories? Because it's not for real. This is the CNN, Crisco News Network?
0: No, this is the jobs women find to be the best costumes. Is that not what I titled this as?
1: You said costumes?
0: This is the five sexiest costumes.
1: No, you said sexiest jobs. You never said anything about costumes.
0: No, I had to say jobs to get the story on the radio, and it technically is the sexiest costume.
1: That's a way to sneak things onto the radio.
0: Boom!
2: I'd say, though, that list probably works for both.
0: Yeah.
2: Sexy jobs and sexy costumes.
1: Do you really think dudes in some of those jobs are super sexy? I mean, because I think people watch Yellowstone, and there's no way if you saw actual cowboys in Montana, you'd be like, ooh, they're sexy.
2: No, some of them are not.
0: I mean, do cowboys even do work? I'm kidding. Yeah. I was just trying to see some of the
1: Wrangler
0: butts.
1: Again.
0: Number five, firefighter. Sexy guy? Yeah, I think they're sexy guy firefighters. Number four, police officers? Yeah.
2: Yes.
0: Cowboys?
2: Yes.
0: Teachers? Yeah, I guess. Yeah. And nurses? I don't know a lot of male nurses that are.
1: Oh, wow. Huh? Wow, men can't be nurses. Wow.
0: No, I said
1: Crisco Radio, KS95.com.
0: They're hot.
2: How very sexist.
1: Thank you. Yep.

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20: 75617. We'd love to hear from you on a Tuesday. Don't get twisted like Des and I both did. It is Tuesday tonight, today, not Monday. What?
12: Yesterday, we get up, we're camping, and we're up kind of early. And we're doing the, gosh, it's chilly right now. You know what? It was windy. We're all in sweatshirts. I'm like, you know what? I bet we could make it in time for church. And Taylor looks at me and said, if it wasn't a Monday. And I'm like, oh, yeah. Is there church on Monday?
11: I definitely don't think there is. But
20: you probably find some Catholic church or something. But that's not what you're looking for, I bet.
12: No, I don't think so. Though I did hear, not far from where we camp, like in Prescott, you can take your boat up. There's like a retired pastor who will do church like at his cabin.
20: Really?
12: And then I heard the rumblings. Now, I don't know if this is true or not. I heard the rumblings of pizza and wings afterwards.
20: Ooh, that's my kind of church. No. Some of the campgrounds, we had a camper did church on Sunday mornings.
12: I love that.
20: Man, it's so weird though. I mean, believe me, I'm not complaining about having an extra day off. It's so weird that I saw Crisco on Friday night. I was at Jason Aldean. We were together all day on Saturday for the fair. Yet I feel like I haven't seen you guys like a week and a half.
12: It's
20: only a day and a half since I saw you last. And I'm like, I feel like I've been off for a week.
11: And I already feel bad enough because Wes was like, if you're not doing anything, we're going to be on the lake today. And every ounce of my body was like, go, dude. 100% go. It's a lake day. It's going to be great. I couldn't do anything yesterday.
20: Brian,
11: I was
20: brought it up. That's the last time you're ever invited.
11: That's not true.
20: Last time
11: that's
20: you're
11: not
20: ever
11: true.
20: Invited.
11: God, he's all nice on the phone. And he's like, oh, you're totally good, dude. I totally get it. And then I was like, in my head, I'm like, how can he spin this on me in 3.2 seconds? And he's like, no, you're never invited again.
12: Ever.
11: I literally couldn't. I think everything from the fair caught up.
12: Oh, yeah.
11: And then Monday was like, everybody had, you were, oh, let's go to church. Let's go do whatever. I was like, I don't literally want to do anything. I don't want anything today. And I mean, I still did stuff, but I was like, oh my God, I was so tired. I don't know what it is. I'm still tired.
12: You don't know what it is? I can tell you exactly what it is. I think my friends think I'm the lamest person in the world. You know, normally I can hang. Normally I can like be up till 11, 12, 1. I mean, sometimes we have dance parties when we're camping. By 10 o'clock the first night, I was like sneaking away, and then Jacqueline caught me. Are you going to bed? No, I'm just checking on the kids. Of course I went to bed. Then she's like, this is the night, though. You're going to be up. And I'm like, yeah, I am. I tried so hard. It was about that same time that I followed Taylor like over to the boat. She's like, you are not leaving. I'm like, yeah. They all stayed up till like 1 in the morning having the greatest time. Nope. And then I slept in. I didn't even get up till like 9:30.
20: That's the best part about not having friends. All weekend long, Brooks and I were talking about it. I was like, yeah, I was in bed every night before 10. Last night, it was 6:15.
11: Yeah, I think the ladies who stayed up, which by the way, tip of the cap to our friend Wes McCain. He did not play bingo because for some weird reason, the concert got over at 11 and you could only sign up to play bingo at 10:30 at Treasure Island. But guess who went and got drink specials at the bingo game and stayed up the entire time?
20: That's right.
12: Till what time?
11: Oh, it was
20: midnight?
11: Midnight, 12:30. And then promptly, me and Wes and his wife Marie were walking through the casino floor, and I was like, oh, I might go gamble. And Wes was like, the hell I'm not. I'm going to bed. And Marie's like, I want to go gamble with Crisco, but I'm getting a look from Wes to be like,
20: I said, go for it. I don't care. I'm going to bed.
11: It was just more funny because it was like end timing and they were gone. There's something about the Treasure Island gambling floor and me and Wes and Marie, his wife,
2: they just eventually just go straight to the room, and then I'm like, hello?
20: We said goodbye this time. Last time we just ghosted you. This time we said goodbye.
2: That's because I know well enough. I know I need to follow you until it's a for sure goodbye, and then watch, like, okay, see ya.
20: Look at me in the eye.
2: Yes, see ya. Bye. And we're going to be back there this Sunday.
20: We are. Going to be there for the border battle for the Packer game versus who? Vikings, that's
12: right. Oh, versus
2: Packers and
12: who?
2: Vikings. Yeah, which is great. If you watch any predictions on anything, it's like the Vikings and Packers are basically the bottom two teams this year.
20: Oh, yeah.
2: It's like over and over again. It's like, who's going to fight for the worst team? We are.
12: Yay!
2: Yay, we are. It's going to be us. We did it.
1: Crisco, Dez, and Wes on KS95. Here's what's coming up next.
20: You know how we have Movie Mom on Fridays? You guys are about to get Movie Daddy.
12: Why do you say it like that?
20: It's Movie Daddy time. With the morning synapses game on the way next. Morning Daddy.
12: Movie Papa.
20: Movie Daddy.

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1: Today's Variety KS95. It's Crisco, Dez, and Wes. Minnesota Twins tickets. We've got them with If They Twin, You Win. Coming up about 6:45 this morning here on KS95. All Minnesota State Fair food. Twinning for these two. I love this.
2: That'll make us feel like the fair isn't over.
1: Right? All right, now we've got the morning synapses game. It's just randomness to get your brains going early in the morning.
2: Okay.
1: You can pass or you can play. These are famous movies. You got to tell me what movie these are from, and it could be across the board. It could be very old movies to very current movies, okay?
3: Ooh, okay, fine.
1: Dez, would you like to pass or play on the first one?
2: I shall play.
1: You shouldn't have done that.
4: Quick, take it.
2: The original James Bond?
1: It is not. Very, very close, though. Bambi.
2: Oh.
1: Bambi.
3: Gosh, very, very close.
2: I should have waited till I heard that little shooting sound. So sad.
1: So sad. Oh, Crisco, would you like to pass or play?
3: I'm going to play.
1: All right.
2: Who is it?
5: Mrs. Potts, dear. I thought you might like a spot of tea.
1: And the Beast. He got that so fast.
3: Sorry. He did. I heard Potts. I mean, come on. Mrs. Potts, hello. I had a huge crush on Mrs. Potts.
2: I know you did.
3: You know what I'm talking about.
2: I know what gets you
3: going. Murder, She Wrote.
2: Oh, yeah. Also in the tea form.
3: In the teapot form.
1: All right, Dez, pass or play?
2: I mean, I guess I'll... Hey.
1: She's going to play.
6: This team is your family, Michael. You have to protect them from those guys, okay? Listen, Tony here is your quarterback, all right? When you look at him, you think of me.
2: Blindside.
1: Blindside. Good job.
3: I was like, come on, you know this, Sandra. Only because Sandra Bullock was in it. Anybody else? No.
2: I knew it was her voice, and then I was thinking it was the one where she played a beauty queen. Like the
1: Miss Congeniality.
2: Yes.
3: Oh, great movie.
2: Because I'm like, but that doesn't sound like the accent she had. Yes, nailed it.
1: All right, Crisco. I'm not even going to ask again. If you just say play, we're just going to play. We're not going to do pass or play anymore.
3: I'm going to pass.
1: You're going to pass. All right, Dez, here we go.
7: Mom, is that you?
8: Just relax.
7: Been asleep for almost 9 hours now.
8: June 9 went back in time.
7: Well, safe and sound now, back in good old 1955.
2: Back to the Future.
1: Back to the Future is correct.
3: Nailed it.
2: Yes.
3: You seemed a little hesitant.
2: It took me a minute, and then I heard her voice. What's her name?
3: That's who got you to the answer?
2: Right at the end. I was like,
3: Marty McFly?
2: I was thinking it was that, but it just took a minute.
3: Michael J. Fox is like, as long as all the side characters in this movie can help you get to the answer, that's all that matters.
1: Pass or play, Dez?
2: Pass.
1: You should have played.
9: We're all making sacrifices, Audrey. Everybody, do you sleep with your brother? Do you know how sick and twisted that is, Mom?
10: Well, I'm sleeping with your father.
9: Don't be so dramatic.
10: I don't know what to say, except it's Christmas, and we're all in misery.
3: Christmas vacation.
1: I was like, you didn't get it till the end?
3: No,
1: she said Audrey. I was like, come on, really?
2: Audrey.
3: But it sounds so old. Forget all about how old these movies are. And you're like, by the way, that's one you have to go see when they always re-release it at Christmas time in theaters.
2: Do they really?
3: Oh, you have to go see it and experience it again one more time in theaters. It was so much fun.
1: All right, Crisco, we're doing pass or play here, getting the morning synapses firing. Would you like to pass or play? And by the way, I'm only giving you a very quick snippet because you should be able to get this one really quick.
2: Snippet.
1: Play. You're going to play. Okay, very quick snippet.
11: Don't you be afraid, sweetheart. Death is just a part of life. Mm. Something we're all destined to do.
3: Forrest Gump.
1: I was like, oh my gosh,
3: really? I knew it. I was playing. I was letting you play that. I just wanted to hear the whole thing all the way through. I mean, Sally Field's iconic.
1: Right? Dez? Your mother really loves you. You shouldn't have played.
12: Ronald Weasley! How dare you steal that car? I am absolutely disgusted! Your father's now facing an inquiry at work, and it's entirely your fault!
1: I knew she wouldn't be able to get this one.
2: I don't. Weasley is all I heard at the beginning. I have no clue.
3: Harry Potter. You can't mouth it with me. Really? You had no. Ron Weasley's one of the three biggest characters in the movie, and you're like, I have no idea. And you know what? I'm shocked your kids have not bugged you to watch it yet.
2: They've watched them with friends.
3: Oh, they know.
2: They
3: know you don't want to watch it.
2: I do want to watch them.
3: They're good. Oh, they're so good.
2: I think
3: so
2: they look good.
3: I mean, it's a lot of commitment.
1: I mean, it's like 20 years ago.
3: I think it's like 9 movies or something like that. You will never get through 9 movies.
2: My sister read all the books. She loves it, and they love the movies. I get overwhelmed. Too many text messages or too many movies to watch?
3: And they're all 2.5 to 3 hour movies. Well, you'll never watch it. Imagine her watching a movie. She can't even watch an hour and a half movie in a night. Well, it's like three parts. She's like, I will see the other half of you later on tomorrow.
2: Or the next day.
0: Crisco, pass or play?
3: Pass.
0: Dez, what do you think this is? You're all right here.
13: And I don't care if I have to get out on your runway and hitchhike. If it costs me everything I own, if I have to sell my soul to the devil himself, I am going to get home to my son.
2: Oh, home alone.
0: Home alone would be correct.
2: Sweet lady.
0: Would you like to do it again? You? Pass or play?
2: I will pass.
0: Good idea.
14: Friendly at 20 miles south, southwest of your position. Angels 10 track east. Disengage. Over. Bye. You have to put a force field around the plane.
15: You said we weren't supposed to use our powers.
14: I know what I said. Listen to what I'm saying now. Disengage. Repeat. Disengage.
2: I know that voice. It's...
3: What is the plane called that the president flies on?
0: Air Force One. That is not Air Force One.
3: I don't know.
2: Disengage.
3: It's a Santa Claus.
2: Ooh.
0: It would be...
2: Red One.
0: Nope. Incredibles.
3: Oh, boy. Yeah, without seeing the cartoon part of it, that really makes it tricky.
2: And that's the voice I was talking about.
3: That's the voice you're talking about. Yeah. Dang it.
0: Crisco?
3: Yeah.
0: Faster play.
3: I'll play.
16: Just want you to know, if you need anything, don't be shy, okay?
17: Yes.
16: There are no rules in this house. I'm not like a regular mom. Yeah. I'm a cool mom. Right, Regina? Please stop talking. Okay.
3: God, what is that movie called? I know it. Holy moly. What? No, I know it. I can't wait to steal it. No, it's Lindsay Lohan.
2: I can't wait to steal it.
3: Mean Girls
0: is correct.
3: Boom.
0: Dez, pass or play?
2: Play. Boom.
0: Last two. You shouldn't have played here, Dez.
2: Pass. I've changed.
3: No, this is you.
0: You guys can play together.
18: No, I tell you, no. I won't have you bringing strange young girls in for supper. By candlelight, I suppose, in the cheap erotic fashion of young men with cheap erotic minds.
19: Mother, please.
18: And then what?
19: Oh.
18: After supper, music, whispers.
19: Mother, she's just a stranger. She's hungry and it's raining out.
18: Mother.
3: Do you know it at all?
2: Literally no clue.
3: Psycho
0: would be correct.
2: Yeah.
3: Because Norman Bates.
2: Yeah.
3: Which, by the way, if you've never watched the TV show with...
0: Is it good?
3: Oh, my God, dude. It is like... It shouldn't be as good as it is, but the guy who plays him, I don't remember his name, but he played a bunch of different characters, a bunch of different movie roles or whatever. He's so phenomenal in that movie. It's unreal. Or the show. You got to watch it.
0: Do you know who that was written about, basically?
3: Ooh. Ooh.
0: Ed Gein.
2: Yeah.
0: Oh. Wisconsin's very own. And Texas Chainsaw Massacre. Both about Ed Gein. All right, final one. Crisco, would you like to pass or play?
3: I will pass.
0: Pass to Dez.
2: Great.
20: Watching John with the machine, it was suddenly so clear.
3: God.
20: It would never leave him. And it would never hurt him. Never shout at him or get drunk and hit him or say it was too busy to spend time with him.
2: I have no idea.
0: That would be Crisco. Any idea?
3: I have no clue what that is. So,
0: Terminator 2.
2: T2.
3: Wow, that's a good one. Freddie Highmore, by the way, played Norman Bates in Bates Motel. You should check it out.
2: I mean, heard
3: it's
2: it
3: like
2: was
3: seven
2: really
3: years
2: good.
3: Old, but you should check it out.
0: Is it? It's not that old, is it?
3: It's pretty.
0: Is
3: it was really? Pretty long ago, yeah.
2: It's like too scary for me.
3: Yeah. Okay. You lose so many great things in your life because you say it's too scary.
2: I also have so many great things because I'm not scared.
21: 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There's more with Crisco, Dez, and Wes on KS95. And here's what's coming up next.
0: The deep thought of the day. Who would have known? It would have come at 5:50 in the morning.
2: All right, guys, I'm done. I'm out.
3: I should have known when Home Alone scares her that she can't handle Norman Bates.

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15: Is that the way it always works, by the way? That we are hot and sweaty and humid during the fair, and then things just kind of turn really nice right after.
0: Oh, I don't know. What did they say? Days after. Like, a week later from today is going to be 60? I'm like, cool.
11: Yeah, no, guys. I mean, today is going to be another kind of hot day ending in thunderstorms, 80. But, I mean, still breezy. This would have been lovely last week as we were melting. Tonight, clear, cool, 60. Tomorrow, sunny, breezy, 77, but you guys, it's going to be really cool at night. We can start sleeping with the windows open. 56.
15: All right.
11: Tomorrow night. And then Thursday, sunny, pleasant, and 78, and we work our way down into, 68 by Sunday if we're looking ahead that far. So I know a lot of people start school today. A lot of kids start school today. Mine started last week, but we've already gotten a lot of texts like, oh my gosh, we're just getting up back into our normal routine. Like, happy Tuesday, hallelujah, the kids are going back to school. God bless all our teachers.
0: I mean, all of them, they're the best. But, like, it was already hard enough to see, like, I don't know, 5.6 million photos of back to school for the first day on Labor Day, like after Labor Day. And now it's been like 4 weeks of back to school photos. I'm like, I don't even know who still has to go back.
11: I think this is it.
15: This is it. Yeah.
11: This is it. 67 as the kids will be heading soon out to the school bus. Good luck, kiddos.
15: Crisco, how are the roads looking?
0: 100 northbound, debris on the roadway at the 394 HOV lane in Glenwood in Golden Valley. We have a couple other spots to let you know about. 35E northbound, and that's at Highway 96 in Vadnais Heights. And one other spot to let you know about. 35W southbound, a vehicle stalled in the right lane at Lake Drive in Columbus. Other than that, the roads are looking good. 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Huzzah.
15: 6:35 this morning. Parents, do you ski? It's a new trend. If you don't, you might want to start, but you're going to leave your kids with a lot less ski. That's coming up 6:35. I'm all about people celebrating Labor Day. You've worked hard. It's your day to honor yourself for all the laborious efforts you put in all year long, except for you, Costco. Don't make me drive there on Labor Day in your clothes.
11: Well, aren't most things closed on Labor
15: Day? Everything else was open. I went to Cub. It was open. I went to Target and Walmart. Open.
11: Oh. I guess Taylor did run to the grocery store, but then he tried to go to, like, not a Fleet Farm. What's that other one?
15: Menards?
11: No.
15: Home Depot?
11: Nah, it's
15: Lowe's?
11: Smaller.
0: Ace. I'm like, man, we've named all four of them.
11: Actually, tried to go to two places, though, like that, because he just needed a little part, and they were all closed.
15: Really? Because I went to both Menards and Home Depot yesterday as well, and they were all open.
11: Well, funny.
15: But, yeah, I was running errands in the morning, and I ran over to Costco, and I was like, how dare you?
11: Tractor Supply is the other one I was looking for. Also closed, which should be. I mean, think of all the tractoring they're doing year-round.
15: All the tractor.
0: We all deserve that one day off that the government gives us. Isn't that sweet? They're like, you work 364 days, we'll give you one.
15: Which, but if you were given the choice, and our boss said you can work on Labor Day, and we'll give you another floating holiday off, would you have taken advantage of that?
0: No, I think Labor Day is a good one. You're just taking it. Like, yeah, the ones in like earlier parts of the year, you're kind of like, I could have used that later.
11: The January one, don't care about you. This one, I enjoy taking it on that day because it's kind of the last hurrah of like camping or being, feels like being on the boat. I felt like we were saying goodbye to people that some people are getting their boats taken out. We're not going to see them for a while.
0: Their boats. And I think the saddest part was being when I was out at Treasure Island this weekend, I saw the leaves falling.
11: Yeah.
0: The leaves were already falling.
15: Lack of water. I don't think it has anything to do with the cold weather changing the leaves. It's lack of water.
0: But it felt a little fall-like in the air yesterday. I was like, well, here she goes. It's over.
11: It's happening. I've seen a couple of color changes, but I love boating in the fall. We talked about over the weekend, Wes, like you guys all coming out, like you and Marie, and maybe the big guy if he's not too busy.
15: He doesn't show up.
11: Doing like a fun fall run on the boat where we're in sweatshirts. It like ends with football. Wouldn't that be fun?
15: Are you ready for the saddest moment that today brings, though, you guys?
11: I don't know.
15: It's really sad. It's the end of hot dog season. They say 7 billion hot dogs. 7 billion are eaten between Memorial Day and Labor Day. Today's the end of hot dog season.
0: What, do we stop eating hot dogs?
15: We don't eat as many.
0: Okay, so it's like 4 billion.
11: I don't think I eat one hot dog unless I go to like a football game or something. I don't have one hot dog unless it's summer, which makes me sad. I don't mean to.
0: Weird food rules. Like the whole breakfast thing when we walked around the fair on like one, I think Saturday, you were like, way too late for eggs. And it was like 10:01. I'm like, they're okay, whatever. Well, it's sad. I'm done with
15: Where
0: hot dogs.
15: Where are you getting eggs at the fair, by the way?
0: Steak and eggs at Mancini's. We walked by a giant sign. It was like, steak and eggs. I think they went until like 10:15 or whatever it was. And they have like 2 hours that they serve it. And she goes, way too late, Mancini's. You suck. And I was like, well, that's aggressive, Dez. No, she didn't say that.
11: But
0: like, you walk by, you're like, mm-mm, way too late for eggs. I'm like, it's at the state fair. There's nothing that's off limits here. It's like a hodgepodge of all the best foods at all times.
11: The reason I wanted no eggs is because I just wanted just purely the steak sandwich that they have at Mancini's
0: we never got. Yeah. Ah. And then what did I see? TJ and Ricky. Ricky is TJ's husband. He hit number 5 yesterday.
15: His steak sandwich
0: his
15: thing
0: steak
15: he gets?
0: Steak sandwich. I've still never eaten that in my life.
11: We were going to try it.
16: I tried it. It's freaking awesome. Yeah, it lived up to the hype.
11: It's good.
0: I mean, I'm sure it's good, but I'm like, it is funny. I had corn like 3 times. I'm like, I need to get that. Never once do I walk over to that steak place and go, God, I need that.
16: Now I do next year.
15: That's your thing now?
16: It's up there.
11: Wish I would have been there for a bite.
15: Speaking of corn, man, I thought of you yesterday when I went to the grocery store and how cheap it is to go buy 5 ears of corn or 10 ears of corn for like $2 at the grocery store, yet you were paying $5 an ear at the fair.
0: And you know what's sad about it? I'd pay 10. Because at this point, I kid you not, you know what's amazing is not having to boil the water, not having to cook all the stuff, not having to roast the corn. You walk up, give them a ticket, they hand you the corn, you're out the door. Would I do it any other time than the state fair? No. But the state fair every time, and I always feel guilty because Wes always makes me feel like a piece of crap for loving corn at the state fair. So I'm always like, I bring that extreme guilt to anybody else I'm at the fair with. I'm like, oh, sorry, I kind of wanted to get the corn. They're like, why would you be sorry? It's amazing. I love the corn roast. I'm like, Oh, okay. Other people like the corn. You're the only person who's like, you know what I don't want? As we're paying $18 for a hot dog, $14 for a corn dog. And I'm like, I need to stop feeling guilty about getting corn.
15: It is my fault. I also have beef with the corn anyway because of the tooth thing, you know? Yeah, it gets stuck in your teeth, and I hate that.
0: I mean, how long does it take me? I look like a complete psychopath. I have the toothpick trying to get it out of my braces, and everyone's like, well, that sucks. You can't have corn. You got braces. I'm like, no, I can. I still eat it. I'm like, I'm 7 weeks out from getting my braces out at this point. I don't care.
11: And that's commitment. That is like a real love for corn because Dusty, my daughter, 11, also has braces.
0: Mm-hmm.
11: And she wouldn't even take, she wants it, but she wouldn't even take a bite because she knew the havoc it was going to make.
0: Oh, God. And it's 10 extra minutes of just picking your teeth out with a toothpick, but like, it's worth it.
15: You took your teeth out?
0: Yeah, I had to pull them out.
15: That would be so convenient for a corn.
11: No,
15: if I could take my teeth out, just put the spares in.
0: Get a little pressure washer for them. Right?
15: These are my corn-eating teeth over here.
11: Oh, my God, everybody. Get those corn-eating teeth.
0: That's genius.
11: Maybe a little cover that just goes over. It's like a retainer.
15: We could call it a dental dam.
0: Nope. No, that's a different thing. You just have to yell, hey, babe, can you get my corn-eating teeth? We're going to the fair.
11: Oh, my God. Oh, that could just be a Tuesday, you know. I might have corn tonight
15: I'd
11: now.
15: I'd eat corn if I could have my corn-eating teeth.
0: Oh, that's great. Now, you can eat it off the cob, right? You have to. You just have to, like, cut it off the cob. It doesn't get in your teeth
15: way. Like, when you get it like that, I'm like, I can make a latte out of that all day long and enjoy the hell out of it. You know, what I don't want to do is eat it off that cob.
0: But you know what? How lazy I am? I'm like, God, you know what I don't want to do is cut the corn off this cob. I'll just rip it off like with my teeth. You know how long it takes me to eat a corn cob? 10 seconds.
11: I've seen it. I'm like, I'd like a bone. It's gone.
0: I'm like,
15: it goes a long ways. It's the weirdest thing you've ever seen.
0: It's until you've tried it.
11: But other people have thought we're really weird that we shared a corn.
15: That is so disgusting.
0: I don't think that's weird. She takes the first bite.
15: Or you drool all over it. It's all. Okay. Anyway.
0: Well, first of all, what are you, a bulldog eating corn?
11: Oh, gosh.
15: Trending's on the way next, Des.
11: Yes, man, there's a lot to talk about. The aftermath of that cargo plane that went down. Yeah, we'll discuss it all next on KS95.
17: They say the holy water's watered down, and this town's lost its faith. Our colors will fade eventually, so if our time is running out, day after day, we'll make the mundane a masterpiece. Oh my, oh my love, I take one look at you, you're taking me out.

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1: I'm going to share with you a new way to save money on streaming services as everything is all of a sudden out of control price-wise. That is on the way. But first, federal investigators are trying to figure out exactly what happened with the Amazon cargo jet. The runway crash. 5 people were killed after it ran off the runway at Miami International.
2: A cargo plane crashed at Miami International Airport as it overran runway number 30. At this time, we can confirm that we have at least 5 deceased individuals, and we have multiple individuals that were transported to local hospitals with unknown injuries.
3: The airplane did strike a couple of vehicles that required a couple of victims that were actually trapped in the vehicles. We had a very complex fire, engine compartments that were on fire, including a search and rescue of the pilot and co-pilot that were trapped in this aircraft.
1: Like, of course, as you know, I want to know what's going on in the world, and we can see everything now. There's cameras everywhere.
4: Right.
1: But my son yesterday went from going, oh, I can't wait, I want to be a pilot, be so fun. And then he saw that and he goes, I don't think I want to be a pilot anymore. I'm like, buddy, things happen no matter what. You just don't, you know, you don't see it every day.
4: Yeah.
1: Like people, you know, there's car crashes. There's all these different things. But
4: it does feel like we've had a lot more plane crashes in the last like year or so. It does feel like that has been a giant uptick.
5: Do you think it's just more air travel in general or?
1: Probably.
5: Or they just, said that was that plane's third flight of the day. I'm like, man, planes go that much, huh?
4: And is it, dumb question, I'm guessing I know the answer, but is it a same pilot?
5: I mean, I don't know.
4: You would
5: think
4: you'd only have so many hours.
5: But that would have gone from Puerto Rico to Miami, so that was a short flight.
1: Yeah, they can only have so many hours no matter what.
5: Right.
1: And then they'd have to switch out. That's why there's only a couple pilots. But I guess they were out also carrying like a cleaning crew on there. That's why there was more people. And then, as you heard, they also hit some cars.
5: Yeah, I hit a van, I think. I had the cleaning crew in it.
1: Oh, I thought, okay,
5: and
1: that's...
5: Van, and then it hit a Toyota Corolla. Poor person just driving.
1: Oh, no. Okay, that's what it was. Yeah. But it's just very, very scary thinking of everybody involved. But let's go the opposite. A hero. There was a woman at an In-N-Out restaurant that started threatening workers with a large wooden stick. And then there's a 20-year-old they are saying is a hero because he jumped through that drive-thru, grabbed a spatula, and saved the day.
6: I hear, get the F out of there! Like, so loud. And if the driver yelled it at the top of his lungs, the driver of the car in front of me, and he's yelling that inside the drive-thru window. But then I realized that there's no staff in the kitchen, like where there's normally a bunch of people cooking, there's nobody there. And he gets out of his car and he jumps through the window and he starts battling this lady with the stick who she had chased, I guess, all the staff into some back room. She was mad that they didn't make her burger fast enough or something. This kid, like, totally saved the day. So, In-N-Out, it would be cool if you give him burgers for life.
1: I heard an interview with him on it, too. He's like, I don't know. I just did what I thought I should do. Just a 20-year-old who wanted In-N-Out.
5: That's awesome.
1: And then finally, since I teased it, streaming prices are, like, rising even more. So they are suggesting something else you can do, and it's a one-solution cycle, meaning you cycle out all your things. We've talked about it with Apple TV, where we'll only have it when like something comes out that we know we want to watch. They're saying start doing that with everything. Have one streamer at a time and alternate.
5: We did that forever.
1: Did you?
4: It's so tedious. I know it's not that big of a deal. You don't have to do it. It's just so tedious. And I love that the sad part of all of this, the streaming services came in into our lives to stop all the big cable stuff.
1: I know.
4: Cable sitting there going, oh God, we don't look so bad now, do we? We went up a little bit, but we had this price and this price. It's now higher than it is for streaming services.
1: Yeah.
4: I might just be done with them.
1: Apple TV started at $4.99 when it came out. It's tripled. Disney Plus, the same, started at $6.99, now $11.99 with ads. Netflix Premium has gone up 125% since 2013.
4: It's just funny because the whole point of it was to not have ads, to not have all this stuff, and now they're like, well, how about if we charge you triple and you get ads?
1: Okay, so we're
4: paying for cable again. Right. Got it.
1: Yeah, that's what's trending. It's brought to you by Roku, America's number one TV streaming platform.
5: 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Ski. 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
15: She about to get real nice out this week.
2: Oh my gosh, it is going to be, I mean, a great day today. And looking forward, we could see a little leftover shower this morning. Did you guys see that on your way in? There was still some lightning and stuff.
0: It was downpouring from Roseville to work.
2: Oh.
0: Never stopped the entire time until I got out of the car and it drizzled. As I got into the building, downpoured again. I'm like, oh, okay. Ooh, wow.
2: So a little leftover shower from that, and then a thunderstorm in the afternoon or tonight. High of 80, cool breezy 60 tonight. Tomorrow, some sun, 77. And then Thursday, sunshine, real pleasant, 78 degrees. It is currently 67 in the Twin Cities.
15: How are the roads looking, Crisco?
0: The roads right now are not too bad. 35W southbound vehicle stalled in the right lane, and that is at Lake Drive in Columbus. We also have a crash at 35E northbound, and that is at Highway 96 and exit 115 in Vadnais Heights. And one other spot to let you know about right now that's slowing things down a little bit. 100 northbound debris on the roadway, and that is at 394 HOV Lane and Glenwood in Golden Valley. Other than that, the roads are looking good. 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
15: Parents, do you ski? That's SKI, ski, SKI. That's an acronym.
2: Mm-hmm.
15: If not, you might want to start doing it. It's on the way next on today's Variety KS95.

0: Today's Variety KS95. It's Crisco, Dez, and Wes. Most of the time I say Crisco and Dez are on the same wavelength. After the weekend, I don't know if that's even possible with one of the members of the show, but we put that to the test next.
1: Well,
0: if they twin, you win for Minnesota Twins tickets for their game on September 26th versus the Rangers. So that's coming up next here on KS95. Parents, do you ski? If not, you might want to start doing this. You might want to start skiing. And it's not like the skiing that Dez does at Breckenridge.
1: No, it is not. But you might be able to do a whole heck of a lot more of that.
0: Right.
1: If you start skiing this way.
0: That's right. It's an acronym. And it stands for Spend Kids Inheritance.
1: Exactly. Spending Kids Inheritance. It's a growing financial and lifestyle trend where people who are, you know, starting to get of retirement age are like, wait a second. We saved a lot of money for our kids. Do we really want to give it to them or should they just do their own thing like we've done and we're just going to have a fun life?
0: I never understood inheritance anyway, so I say you should ski all the time. I never got it. If you worked for it, you should be able to spend it how you want, not save it for somebody else. What, am I going to go work my butt off to give them something? Like, ooh, you know what? I always wanted a Maserati. You know, I'd be like PO'd about that. I'm like, cool.
2: I mean, you're not wrong. I have my buddy who I started working at the YMCA with. His family's very, very well off. And, I mean, his dad is definitely very well off.
1: None of us can relate. Well, no, just kidding. You can maybe relate to that.
0: Oh, my sister's going to be so well off.
2: Dude, I did find out I have a wealthy family member who I met at the fair.
1: In Cali,
2: who has not been back to Minnesota in 50 years. So I was like, odds are I'm not going to get any money from him. But I did find out we do have one wealthy family member. I don't know how we're related.
0: Congratulations.
2: Thank you. I should have been nicer. I should have gone to California more. God, I'm an idiot. I was only nice to my poor uncles and aunts. God. He puts cruises together and he'll bring them on big family vacations. And I think it took about two of those trips for them to realize, oh, hey, you're still going to get an inheritance, but every one of these family trips that we're quote-unquote paying for is coming out of your money. And they went...
1: I mean, that makes sense to me.
2: I think at first they were kind of like, oh, that sucks, but also you get to make family memories. You get to be on the ships with them.
0: Right.
2: Like,
0: right.
2: You know, I think it was only funny because he's like, yeah, go to the casino, do whatever you want, it's great. And he's like, it's your money, I don't care. You keep spending it.
1: This trend said that almost 50% of baby boomers, because those are the people right now that are retiring, right? That they've spent their whole, like, life working hard and trying to, like, leave a financial cushion, if you will, for their kids. And they decided, we kind of want to travel. And this all started happening after the pandemic.
0: Good.
1: You know, when you realize that maybe we need to focus more on ourselves. Like, and people are living longer. So it's kind of hard to just say... I don't know. I think my parents would have helped with college if need be, but nobody's given us anything. You know what I mean? I don't know what the future would hold, and I would prefer my parents enjoy their lives.
0: Live to the fullest.
1: Yes, they've worked their butts off, and I think that I should have to do the same thing, work my butt off. And hopefully be able to retire someday.
2: Well, and that's the thing, is it's like you can't go through your whole life. We're never going
0: to
2: retire.
0: Never going to be able to retire.
2: But you can't go through your whole life hoping that your family has enough money to pass down to you so that you can live a good life. You're going to pass your whole life away.
0: That is being very lazy and entitled.
2: Well, it's being very lazy, being very entitled. And you're also saying to your family, like you just said, Des, like to your parents, like, well, I know you worked hard, but like, we want to work hard, but not as hard as you did so we can live off of your money. It's not going to happen.
1: I was so happy because my parents they take like one trip a year, really, which they go for a couple of weeks. It's kind of their thing. But my mom is turning 70 in a few weeks, and she's had some like little health issues and things that we're dealing with. So I'm meeting them in Vegas. We're doing just a little thing. But my mom just texted me yesterday, and she's like, you know what? For my birthday, Dad's taking me to Cabo. We're just going. They're going in like 2 weeks.
0: Oh, that's awesome.
1: I'm like, good for you. A text. My parents have been skiing for years. The nice part is they take a lot of us with them on great vacations, but they're treating themselves to things that they've always wanted and have never done it. I think that's great. I mean, I know, I guess some people might disagree with this, but I mean, I think if you've worked hard... Yeah, it's the whole generational divide. That's what people say. It's a little controversial because people are like financial advisors say that you maybe should not spend all your money.
0: My uncle, who's pretty well off, said his dying wish is he's going to bounce his check to his landscaper right before he goes out.
2: That's funny.
0: I mean, he spent every dime he had, and whoops, sorry, I bounced that check.
1: Okay.
2: I mean, you should
0: go to my kids, they owe you.
2: You should spend all your money. If you're going to die one day, well, we all die one day, but like if you're going to have that happen, I want to live my life. I don't want to be like, cool, I went to my grave with $12.6 million.
1: I just got a text from my friend Lori. Her and her husband, they boat with us, and then they came to Alaska. They did our cruise. She's like, I think it's time for Bob and I to start skiing. I'm like, yes, do it, do it. Spend your kids' inheritance.
2: Wow.
1: No?
0: I agree.
1: Don't tell your kids I said that, though. They might be mad at me.
2: She can't do that to Dustin River.
3: Hang on. Chris Cordes and Wes will be right back on KS95. And here is what's coming up next.
0: All right, these guys think a lot alike, especially when it comes to food. So these are Minnesota State Fair foods. If they twin, you win. 651-989-5795. They're going to try to play to win you some Minnesota Twins tickets for the game versus the Rangers on Saturday, September 26th at Target Field. Not in Texas. It's here at Target Field. 651-989-5795. Yeah, right?
2: Imagine we're like, we don't have a lot of budget, but you're going to Texas.
0: If they twin, you win. You play next on today's variety, KS95 with Chris Godez and Wes.

0: Today's Variety KS95. It's Crisco, Dez, and Wes. And you guys have figured out where the mean streets of Minnesota are. They're in Hopkins. And I'll tell you why coming up this morning at 8. Whoa. Hopkins, watch out. Real gangsta out there.
1: Oh.
0: Found out over the weekend.
2: Dang.
1: I had no idea.
2: That's that crossroad they talk about all the time.
0: Telling you. Hopkins crossroad. If they twin, you win. It's 5 simple questions. I asked these guys off there. They wrote down their answers. They've got to twin 3 of the 5.
1: Come
0: for
1: on,
0: you
1: baby.
0: To go to the twins game, we've got Barty. Is it Barty?
3: Marty.
0: All right.
2: So close.
0: Marty, the one-man party. Even though you're a lady, and we have Barty written down. But Marty, they've got to get 3 of the 5 of these Minnesota State Fair food questions. They've got a match on them for you to go to the Twins game, okay?
3: Okay.
0: All right. So here we go. First one that was asked of these guys. What food do you think best represents the Minnesota State Fair? Crisco.
2: I said, because of the same thing, a Pronto Pup / corn dog.
0: Dez?
1: Pronto Pup.
0: Pronto Pup. That is uno. One twin for for Marty to win. Next one. What is the most overrated food at the Minnesota State Fair, Dez?
1: I think we will disagree on this. Maybe it's because it's so close to us. Bacon on a stick. The big fat bacon.
2: Oh, you think that's overrated? How is it? It's just bacon.
1: I just don't love it.
2: Yeah, I know. You specifically never get that every year.
1: Never.
2: I will say, especially after the controversy of this year, the fresh French fries are the biggest overrated thing at the fair.
0: How can a French fry be overrated?
2: Because everybody, dude, they
1: were mad. People were mad.
2: Go look into the story. People were so furious. The fresh French fry people changed it back. And then on the last 2 days of the fair, had to get back to California potatoes, and they look sad and limp and gross. I was like, oh, I am okay. I'm not getting those. So that's why I say
1: it. Interesting. All right.
0: All right. Next one. They did not twin on that one. You're walking through the fair. You smell one food, and you're like, oh, I got to give me some of that. Crisco.
2: Sweet Martha's cookies.
1: Sweet Martha's.
0: Oh, she lied.
1: No,
0: she didn't see you eat one Sweet Martha's cookie the whole time.
2: I really didn't have that.
0: Never
2: many.
0: Saw it. She would never eat unhealthy like that. She did nothing.
1: Yeah.
0: Her body like the temple it is.
1: A temple. Yeah. It's like a little garbage temple. It's like a nasty, nasty little temple.
0: All right. Nasty, nasty little temple.
2: Boy, I think we're back to the time you went to a concert during the fair.
1: Okay, anywho's in next.
0: All right, next one. That's two twins here so far. Someone hands you a $20 bill and says, give me one thing at the fair. What are you getting them, Dez?
1: I think what you have to have when you go to the fair, especially if you're somebody maybe coming in, you've never had anything, a cheese curds.
2: Dude, even when we don't think we're twinning.
1: No.
2: We are twinning cheese curds. Look at that.
1: We're gonna score. I've got to say, Marty, he just told me before this, we're just really not connecting today.
2: We sure did.
0: Real quick, I want to get to the final question. I know we didn't get to it because you already twinned, Marty, but what is the one thing you're embarrassed that you've never tried at the Minnesota State Fair?
2: I know what mine is. It's the steak sandwich from Mancini's. Every time, all 12 days I was there, I'm like, I want that steak sandwich. I want that steak sandwich. And I didn't get it.
1: I actually said the steak sandwich. I did, because we just talked about it. We wanted it. But Marty, is there anything that you haven't had that everybody else has had?
3: The apple fries.
1: Oh, those were a hot commodity this year.
2: They really were, and the line never got. And I'm really sad that I never tried their cider, because it was too long of a line. I'm not waiting for 48 minutes to get apple cider
0: when it's 90 degrees and humid out.
1: It's so weird.
2: It's not weird.
1: It's cold cider. I think
2: it might have been cold cider. Yeah, it's still good.
0: I could have cold that. Cider? That's apple juice then.
1: No, sort of.
2: Kind of. They sold it as cold cider on there. I don't know. I wanted some of their apple juice, okay?
1: Oh, well, congratulations. You just won a 4-pack of tickets to the Minnesota Twins versus the Texas Rangers Saturday, September 26th at Target Field.
3: Thank you.
1: You're welcome. Have a great week.
3: You also.
4: There's more with Crisco, Dez, and Wes coming up on KS95. And here is what they will be talking about.
0: You probably should have lost your job, but somehow you survived. You did not get canned. Nobody ever found out, maybe? Secrets on the way next. What will they be? We'll tell you after Bruno Mars on today's Variety. I think I just said Bruno, by the way. Bruno Mars on today's Variety, KS95. Bruno.
5: But just

0: Today's Variety KS95. It's Crisco, Dez, and Wes. One thing you know about Dez, you know she's always down for round two. But she says round two is sometimes better than round one. That's at 7:35 this morning here on KS95. She always says round two is a little bit better. There, I said it. She doesn't remember saying it.
1: I love so much when Wes will tease something, and Dez is like, I have no idea what he's talking about.
2: It was like last Thursday when we planned this, and I will be ready to tell you why round two is
0: better. Yes, remind me.
1: There is a sheet that we put together for the show that I can safely tell you, Dez does not know exists.
2: No, I have it right in my hand.
1: I don't know what's on that sheet.
0: We one time we're going to punk you and just put all false stuff on there.
1: Yes.
0: Just see if you ever noticed.
2: I even have music to go with it.
0: Oh, really?
2: Yeah, that's right. Sure do.
0: All right, right before that, though, we do Secret 75617. What's your I can't believe I still have this job story? Do you have one of those where you're like, I should have probably been fired?
2: Oh, yes.
0: I should have lost this job for sure. Do you have a story?
2: I have one from when I used to do middays here at KS95, and I used to go across the hall to AM 1500, and I used to try to teach Patrick Royce pop culture stuff. So I'd come in with a couple of things. Well, there was a Britney Spears story one time when she was on stage, and she said something questionable.
0: Uh-oh.
2: Like rock out
0: with your
2: bloop bloop. Yep. And I didn't think as I was speaking to him, and I said that on the air, and everybody started laughing. The boss called. I'm like, oh boy. I'm like, why did you not dump that if I was supposed to not say that? You asked. I told. I was trying to make you cool.
1: So I was trying to make you cool.
2: I was trying to teach you something. So I did not get fired for that statement.
1: I'm shocked you didn't, but I mean, I'm also not shocked, because even if it was a fireable offense, they were like, we can't fire Dez.
0: Yeah, no, you can't for sure fire Dez. Do you remember Nick Lachey's wife, Vanessa
2: Lachey?
0: Yeah, but what was her name before that?
1: Ooh, good question. Vanessa.
0: She was a celebrity. She was a singer or something.
2: Yeah, she was a beauty pageant queen.
0: I was trying to look it up quick. Yeah. I should have been fired for, I didn't know that it was Nick Lachey's girlfriend at the time before his wife, and he was on stage, and I was doing a little hitting on her.
1: Oh, Vanessa Minnillo.
0: Vanessa Minnillo, that's what it was. And I was doing a little flirtation station with her, and the record rep person for Nick Lachey's like, what are you doing? I'm like, what do you mean, what am I doing? What are you doing? And he's like, can you stop talking to her? I'm like, no, you stop talking to her. I had no idea, because he could have just said that's Nick's girlfriend.
2: Didn't you end up hanging out with Nick Lachey?
0: The previous time, and we went to his bar when he was with Jessica Simpson, and I don't talk about that because he could have been divorced earlier. Anywho's in,
2: okey-dokey.
0: I probably should have been fired for hitting on Vanessa Minnillo and then telling the record rep to get bent because she was hot and I didn't want to talk to him anymore.
1: You know, that's such a West story. I've heard those two are not nice people.
2: Like, really?
1: That's why they found each other. Because, I mean, you remember all the stuff with Jessica Simpson. He treated her like absolute garbage, made a sitcom out of it, and then got divorced.
0: Not a sitcom.
1: Yeah, it was kind
2: of a reality show.
1: Sitcom. It felt pretty staged. But all that happens, and then he's with Vanessa Minnillo, and then you see stories about her being kind of a mean person behind the scenes. So you saw her on stage. What's she mean?
0: I didn't see her on stage. I saw her in the... She was near the sound booth area.
1: So you never actually talked to her.
0: I did. I was hitting on her.
1: That's
0: and the
1: what
0: record
1: I'm saying.
0: Was like, leave her
1: mean?
0: Alone. No, she was very nice to me, so I thought she was into me.
2: Oh,
0: you know me. If you just say hello, I think you're into me.
1: If you're like, can you please just move over there? He's like, I've got a chance.
2: Hello.
0: Bent record guy. I don't really want to talk to you right now.
1: The record guy's like, don't sleep with him. He said, get bent. That's so embarrassing.
0: That was cool in 2002 when she was cool, okay?
2: Oh. She's still cool.
1: This is all
2: wow,
1: place.
2: There are some good secrets already coming in,
0: are
2: you guys.
0: Yeah. All right, so set them on over 75617. I can't believe I still have this job. What's that story? We do those secrets at 720 and 820.
3: Chris, Cortez, and Wes are coming right back on KS95. And here's what they'll be talking about.
0: Trending's on the way next, Des.
2: Yeah, the video that everybody is talking about this morning, and it involves Brett Favre. This is a really strange one. We're going to try to figure out what's going on next on KS95.

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2: times people will go, oh, I don't know if I'm ready. I don't know if I'm ready to go into Ovalasik and Lens or if I'm ready to take this next step. Des was that person.
3: Yeah.
2: And I can't tell you how many times you would have to squint your eyes. You would have to look close. You'd have to have something right in your face before you finally went into Ovalasik and Lens, met with Dr. Lobanoff and Dr. Whiting and said, RLE might be for me.
3: Yeah. I'm so happy I went in. I truly kicked myself. I wish I would have gone in sooner. I wish I would have listened to Chris go. But this is why I want you to go in and see if RLE is right for you. It's refractive lens exchange. And basically, you're going to get rid of readers. You're not going to be overusing that flashlight on your phone anymore. You'll be able to read the menu. It's life-changing, and you absolutely deserve it. Go in and see if RLE is right for you, and you'll be shouting it from the rooftops like I am.
2: Yeah, you just set up that consultation today, ovoeye.com, and make sure you tell Dr. Lobanoff and Dr. Whiting that Des and Crisco from KS95 sent you.
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2: I mean, this is what we've really been looking forward to all summer because it's been a hot and humid summer. Now we're going to get some pretty great weather in September. Hopefully it continues through the whole month.
3: Yeah, it looks
2: Please
3: like...
2: give me the whole month forecast, Des. Thank you.
3: Okay, so from here until the end of the month, let's go. No, today we could see a thunderstorm this afternoon or just a spotty shower, 80. Cool and clear tonight, 60. Tomorrow, sunny, 77. But nice sleeping with the windows open weather because it's going to be 56 tomorrow night. Thursday, sunny and 78. And that's kind of, we're kind of doing a little dance around 80 until next Sunday, where it's going to be a high of only 68 degrees, which could feel just a tidbit chilly. It is 65 in the Twin Cities.
2: 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Get your deck on. Crisco, how are the roads looking?
4: The roads right now are not too bad. There's a few spots I can let you know about. 694 eastbound at University Avenue. The exit ramp there is slowed down due to a crash. We also have another spot, 10 westbound at 35W and 93rd Lane in Blaine, slowing things down, but no major slowdowns there. 62 eastbound is moving, but there is a crash at Mendota Road West at Sunfish Lake. Other than that, the roads are looking pretty okay.
2: You screwed up so badly at work. You're still amazed you got a paycheck or still have a paycheck. Keep those secrets coming. 75617. I still can't believe I have this job. We do those secrets after trending.
0: Chris, Godez, and Wes, what's trending?
3: Coming up, the double meaning of one of the biggest movie songs of the summer. But first, the video that are making fans worried about Brett Favre's health. Man, in this video, it says he's only 56. No way. Yeah, I guess so. He's been going through some stuff, but let's hear the video.
26: Hello, everyone. It's Brett Favre, former Packer. Speaking of Packers, I want to congratulate and thank the Colectivo Packers Mexico for bringing Packer fans together nationwide.
3: Oh, boy.
26: And I want to invite everyone to the official photo shoot on September 13th at 12 p.m. at Palacio del Balas Ortiz.
3: It's hard to watch. It's hard to listen to. I mean, the facts are, we know he has Parkinson's. We're just finding out. I think this even came from Aaron Rodgers, that he has more than 1,000 concussions he's had.
4: I mean, at that point, do you not just put like a little thing on Facebook and not make him do the video? Like, I just feel like he sounds as if he's like under the influence of something.
3: He sounds, and that's what people are saying. Yes, health concerns. People are concerned, but they're also like a little worried that he could be under the influence of something, because we know he's had issues with things.
4: I mean, this is NFL. This is like, I grew up watching WWE wrestling. Like, a lot of those guys put themselves through so much.
2: all they can do is, there was a wrestler, Kurt Angle, who was over like 150 or more, probably even like 500 like pills a day he was taking. It was crazy. Insane to put yourself through that much. Mm-hmm. It's hard not to understand why they're hurting.
3: I know. So I'm sure somebody is going to come out. Somebody will speak for him and say what's going on. I'm sure it probably has to do with health concerns, but people are talking about that. So one of the biggest songs when it comes to movie soundtracks this year, can you think of what it was, guys?
2: Top Gun 3.
3: I knew you.
2: Oh, Toy Story 5.
3: Toy Story. So Taylor Swift did an interview talking about all of her hits she's had over the years. And she said this song, it kind of had a double meaning.
1: Sometimes you'll try to have like a double meaning in a line. The first line of the song is, I knew you through the days of the blades of the grass in summer. And the double meaning of that is, first of all, there's the word days. It's spelled D-A-Z-E in the lyrics, but you could also, if you wanted to think of it as days, D-A-Y-S, you could perceive it as that. But I thought of it as like a childhood days of like, you look back and you see this sort of like blurry, beautiful memory that's kind of blurry at the edges. And the blades of the grass in summer, that harkens back to childhood and playing and using your imagination. But also there's the added meaning of they're toys. They can only see up to the height of blades of grass.
3: She's talking about what? It because that song.
2: She sounded like
5: Brett Favre. 42 seconds. I just went, what?
2: You're literally like, I don't know any meaning of it now. I lost the meaning of Toy Story 5, to be honest with you. I thought it was about toys. And now I'm like blades of grass. You're like, she sounded as if Travis was like, I have a gummy. Do you want to eat it? And then go do this interview.
3: Let's do this. She was celebrating the fact that that song got her first number one on country in 13 years.
5: Oh, wow.
2: I mean, she really hasn't had a country song, though, has she?
3: For a while.
2: Yeah.
6: She had a couple with the album re-releases.
3: I guess.
6: They sent a couple to country radio, and they just kind of fizzled out. So, but yeah, no, they were all in.
3: She didn't fizzle out in other areas. That is for sure, except for maybe during that interview.
2: She was like, that had to be an interview where at the end of her statement, she's like, what? What did I just say?
3: That's pretty much how I feel all the days. D-A-Y-S-N-D-A-Z-E.
2: She's like, did I just talk 60 straight seconds about blades of grass and it's being a different, whatever, here we are.
3: Oh boy. So the NFL season kicks off tomorrow night with the Patriots visiting the Seahawks. Oh boy. It's also the return of me talking like that when I want to sound smart about sports.
5: We've got a football situation tomorrow night.
2: And another one on Thursday night, followed by a weekend of situations.
5: We got a season-long situation.
2: We should have you explain football like Taylor Swift just explained the blades of grass.
3: Oh, don't tempt me with a good time. So they recently brought back something. NBC did. That I've been wanting to come back for a long time. I used to annoy Crisco and make him do it. You guys, NBC brought back Hump Day.
7: Mike, what day is NFL kickoff?
9: Today early, we know.
7: Thanks, Chris. I'm asking Mike. Come on, Mike. Just say it.
9: Hump Day.
7: Hump Day!
9: Yeah!
10: Patriots, Seahawks, NFL kickoff on NBC and Peacock.
2: What was the TV show about the family, This Is Us? On NBC with the guy.
5: This Is Us.
2: This Is Us, yeah. I didn't remember the name of it. I was like, I said This Is Us, but it didn't sound right. So This Is Us being correct now that it's right. That's Toby, the camel from the hump
3: really
2: day.
3: Him?
2: That's Toby, the dude who, yes.
3: Who was, yeah, he lost a bunch
2: he
3: of weight,
2: he lost a bunch of weight. He was, yeah. I don't know a lot of the details of the show anymore, but that's him. Mike. Hope Day.
3: I had no idea.
2: Yeah, you're welcome.
3: Thank you.
2: That was for you. I knew it. I knew you.
3: And I celebrate the sports that start tomorrow. So this is just kind of interesting. This woman took a lot of time. She lives in Arizona, and she built a Lady Chipperty, which is a Statue of Liberty made completely by Dorito chips. And she did it for a chance to win $250,000.
25: I mean, I remember drawing as a kid and I was like, I can draw. But sculpt, that was a different story. 9 bags of Dorito chips. I mean, I thought it was going to be like 50. I thought our bank account was going to go low for it. But 9 bags, 1,500 chips, and this is what it turned out to be.
27: When I got home, I took over and she was in there just picking up where she left off and to the, late hours of the night. She was determined and it was pretty inspiring.
2: Damn, 9 bags, 1,500 chips, and a lot of top potato. I can get back to where I was. That's a snack for me.
5: I could see my wife. If I came home and she was building a statue of Chipperty.
3: Lady Chipperty.
8: Lady Chipperty.
3: You know, I actually can envision your wife doing that as well.
8: $250,000 Help me with this. I'm like, oh, God, you know what I don't want
2: to
8: do?
2: She'd have to find the store that had, like, discontinued chips.
8: Oh,
2: or, like,
8: for
2: they
8: sure.
2: were going out. She's like, we got to get them on sale for sure.
3: But you guys, it ended up being 7 feet of chips. As I mean, I've got to see this. And you know what's really sad?
8: Frisco Dad just fell in love.
2: I did. I'm like, God, oh my God, I could eat those in one bite.
3: Because she didn't win.
2: Oh, what? No.
8: All that didn't win.
3: All that work and girlfriend did not win. But this is really impressive. You've got to see it.
2: Oh,
3: I
2: it
3: don't
2: is,
3: know.
2: Man. Oh my God, that's incredible.
3: So stupid.
2: It's so dumb. And how did that not? It looks just like the Statue of Liberty.
8: What did win then?
2: That's what I'm saying. And why are we talking about her but not the winner?
3: I don't know.
2: What the hell happened?
8: The guy made an 8 foot one.
2: Yeah, it's just taller.
3: I actually know why. Oh, okay. The prize, the person who won it. Made theirs somehow out of dough. I don't know. This is an odd one. 1,500 people entered this. Wow.
8: What was it for?
2: See, and I would have been the person to enter it and they'd be like, sir, you can't just enter by eating chips at the thing. I'm like, oh, did I win? Did I win? I had 14 bags of Doritos.
3: She did say the Doritos people reached out for a possible collaboration.
2: All right. Too soon. We should have been reached out by the Oreo Corporation after we saw how many Oreos we could take down.
3: Because it went viral lightly.
2: It lightly went viral, and Oreo was like, thank you for the free publicity.
3: So let's try to get you to watch it again. Go to Dez_radio.
2: At Crisco Radio.
8: No, don't go to mine.
3: Wes.
2: _ McCain. And don't we have one where I actually did more?
3: Yeah. We need to put that back up.
2: We need
3: let's
2: to re-release it.
3: That's what's trending. It is brought to you by Roku, America's number one TV streaming platform.
8: Keep those secrets coming. These are hilarious. I can't believe I still have this job. You should have been fired. You didn't get fired for some reason. Still got that paycheck coming in. 75617, your secrets coming up after Somber on today's Variety. KS95 with Crisco, Dez, and Wes.

0: 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Your secrets category today, what's your I can't believe I still have this job story?
1: Oh, boy. For secrets, I told my boss to bleep off during an employee training exercise. Still have the job.
0: Wow.
1: I was 18, working for a corporate office, and all I had to do was answer the phone. I stole a lot of office supplies. I should have been fired from my bartending job for having unicorn with a customer and the bar manager in the liquor room. Well, that is... Wow.
0: That's a twofer.
2: It doesn't count.
1: It's a threefer.
2: It doesn't count. No.
1: Why? Because it's in the liquor room?
2: Yeah.
1: And anything
2: nothing counts in a liquor room.
1: Okay, I haven't heard.
0: How many things have you had happen in a liquor room?
2: None, actually.
1: You owned a bar, you just never know.
2: Oh, and our liquor room was disgusting. Oh. It's all always right. In the basement, like cement floor, and it's like behind some padlock chain link fence. It's never a good place.
1: It doesn't sound sexy.
2: It is not.
1: I cannot believe I haven't been fired. I work remotely and have for 15 years. The amount of food I've made, chores I've finished, and things I've done during work time is amazing. But you know what? Think of all the time people sit and just like talk at work and go to lunch. You're probably working the exact same.
0: Well, and when I worked at restaurants, when they were like, you get one free meal on the company, I was like, well, don't mind if I do.
1: Free meal.
0: Double the turkey, double the ham, double the cheese.
1: Seems like, very Subway-esque.
0: They were like, no, I could do that really anywhere. I mean, even if it was a Perkins situation, whatever it was, I always doubled the meats.
2: Were the hash browns pre-made at Perkins? I meant to ask you this yesterday.
0: I don't know if I'm supposed to spill the tea, but let's just say that you usually just poured water in a box of dehydrated hash browns and then set them on a pallet and then let them rehydrate.
2: They taste good. I'm fine with it.
0: They're always good, yeah.
1: They're fresh, just dehydrated.
0: Just let me tell you, the Mammoth Muffins are also not a homemade recipe. They're a recipe out of a bucket that you scoop into a pan and then make. I'll spill all the tea on Perkins. I used to work there a long time.
2: Tell me more about the French dip.
0: The French dip is more of a microwave dip.
1: Okay, what should you have been fired at work? Working at Blockbuster, and after Halloween one night, we decided to take a BB gun and make a firing range out of the middle of the store with all the monster stands from Dracula, Mummy, and all of that. We found BBs for months.
0: I love this text to wrap up this hour's secrets. I have a personality a lot like Wes's, so I'm pretty much lucky to hold on to a job for more than 6 months. LOL, because what I don't want to do is this job.
2: Man, that is my spirit animal. Yeah, for sure.
1: Okay, thank you for sharing your secrets, though. Keep them coming. We do it again at 8:20.
2: Des made a bold claim. She says round two always better than round one. Is this the case? Do you agree with her? 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
1: You know what the best value in entertainment is? It's Chanhassen Dinner Theaters. Why? Well, it's so much fun and the food is fantastic, but there are three stages with just something for everyone. It's the food, free parking, great atmosphere where you can celebrate with coworkers, girlfriends, or a fun date night. And right now, it is the final weeks of the Smash musical, Guys and Dolls. Talked about that a lot this weekend. We ran into a lot of people who have seen the show. They loved it. The show is done September 26th. Yes, and he's still quoting it. It is amazing, but next on the main stage is everyone's favorite lovable little orphan, Orphan Annie. Yes, two great shows. 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They're always entertaining you. That

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20: Weather-wise, we are looking like we're going to have a great week in store.
0: It really does look good. And I know a lot of kids, today is your first day of school. It's a great day because you get to wear like your shorts and kind of your cool summer clothes still. It's going to be 80. Could see an afternoon shower or thunderstorm, but not too bad. Clear, cool, breezy tonight, 60. Tomorrow, sunny. And 77, 78 in sunshine Thursday. Truly, then it drops lower 70s and we're in the upper 60s by Sunday and Monday. So it's really going to start feeling fall-like. Not crisp yet, but fall-like. It is 65 in the Twin Cities.
20: 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Thank you, Dez. Crisco, how are the roads?
21: 169 southbound, debris on the roadway between Excelsior Boulevard and Interlochen Road in Hopkins. Things are a little bit slow in the area there. We also have 494 westbound is a little bit stop and go at 149 and Dodd Road in Mendota Heights. And then one other spot, 62 eastbound, and that's between at Mendota Road West, and that is at Sunfish Lake. Other than that, the roads are looking pretty good.
20: Does Dez have a really good point? She makes a bold comment, a bold claim. Round two better than round one. There, I said it. On the way next, she explains what she's talking about on today's variety, KS95.

0: Well, well, there is something I have loved for a very long, long time. And I know people, they think the first one is better than the second one. But I've held my tongue long enough. I have said, oh, yeah, no, you're probably right. Knowing full well that Grease 2, the movie from the 80s, is far better than the original Grease. There I said it.
1: I mean, this might be the dumbest there I said it of all time. Because
0: why?
1: It's not, first of all, nobody, including the people in Grease 2, liked Grease 2. Maybe a handful, and I should say that, because Wes, you know what's going to happen. All the Desmians are going to come out and
2: you're
1: talk about how,
2: for sure.
1: If you think that Grease 2 is better than Grease 1, then you don't know film.
0: Or you just know more fun songs. You know why? People prefer Grease 2 because there's a stronger female lead. The songs, yes, they're great on Grease 1,
1: Sandy,
0: but they're really fun on the second soundtrack. It's more campy. I mean, it is really cheesy, which is probably why I really love it. And one word, Michelle Pfeiffer and the boy I had a crush on. I still don't actually know who he is. I just know he was the best. He's the lead, and he was the cool rider. Cue my cool rider soundtrack. Oh, God, this is probably why I like a motorcycle man.
1: This is terrible.
0: Yeah, that's right. Sing it, girl. And she's dancing all hot. She ends up on the back of the motorcycle. Oh, here it comes. Here we go.

0: I remember singing that song. Oh my gosh, when I was young. Maybe it's because I watched Grease 2 more than Grease 1. I don't know why.
1: We're getting a ton of texts in already. I agree with Dez totally. Dez, are you still drunk? Is the next text message. I disagree. Grease the original is so much better.
2: Yeah, I don't know if I've ever even seen 2, which I know is a crazy thing to say. Grease 1's legendary. I've never seen 2, I don't think. And you're bringing up names. I'm like, Michelle Pfeiffer was in a Grease movie?
0: Michelle Pfeiffer, yes.
1: But like, Dez has talked about Grease 2 being amazing for as long as I've known her. But like, that song, if that's the sample, doesn't even hold a candle to the worst song in Grease. Like, it does. I don't know much of, I mean, but I could watch Grease right now and still love it. Grease 2 sounds awful.
0: It's just such a different thing. Grease 1 is so sweet and innocent, and Sandy and the poodle skirts, I love it. Don't get me wrong. This takes it to the 80s when the pink ladies were, you know, smoking and wearing jeans, hopping on the back of somebody's motorcycle and singing, I'm a girl for all seasons. Oh, God.
1: Somebody else is coming for you, Dez. I'm sorry. Olivia wins it for me every single time.
0: And
1: best,
0: she's great.
1: Hands down.
0: I'm not saying Olivia.
1: Olivia Newton-John.
2: Oh.
1: Yeah. She was saying Olivia does it for me over Michelle Pfeiffer. Gotcha, I mean, okay. Olivia Newton-John played that character so perfectly. It was just such a... Dez is over here snapping her fingers.
0: I love
1: it. It's even a great song.
0: Oh.
2: That song's garbage.
1: Yeah, it's not good. You think of all the, like, Grease Lightning and, like, Summer Love and all these great songs, and this is the best one you had?
0: No, there's tons. That is just my favorite. Somebody said, okay, Dez, what the bleep? I love you, but no, just no. They did seem a little older in Grease 2. Hope, yes, Dez, totally agree. Ew, Dez, no, she probably likes Mamma Mia. I actually love Mamma Mia.
1: Well, this is, if you would have come to the table with a serious talk and been like, Shrek 2 is better than Shrek 1, then I would have been like, yeah, 100% agree. That's on par with, like, what we do.
2: What's the other one? You always say the Mike Myers movie.
1: Oh, Austin Powers 2. Austin Powers 1 didn't get its legs yet. It didn't know where it was going. Austin Powers 2, he started being funnier, Dr. Evil, because he just tried to be very serious in the first one, and it wasn't great.
2: Home Alone 2 is better than Home Alone 1.
0: I might disagree with that. See, I like it,
1: I
0: but
1: see
0: no.
1: Them being, I could give you equal, like, because Home Alone 1 is just so iconic.
3: Home Alone 2 is just more fun because it's in New York.
1: And you got to be able to do it, and you got to do the ice cream sundae. Yeah. So I can give you that one. I'll that's 1A, 1B. But, like, Grease 2, I really thought you were coming to the table with something great.
0: Oh, yes, Dez, Grease 2. Let's bowl. Oh, yeah, let's do it.
1: Let's bowl even sounds nerdy. Oh,
2: by the way, she's going bowling today, and she thinks that's a workout. I just want people to know that she said that.
1: You're going to turn your watch off?
0: Somebody said let's bowl, because they go bowling in Grease 2.
1: No, I mean, I get it. That's even how lame that movie is. They're like, let's make a movie about bowling. Kingpin took care of it, and that was all we needed for bowling.
0: It was also a great movie. That was far later. Jeez.
1: I mean, like, this is, like, you have people agreeing with you because they follow you blindly. They would go anywhere.
2: That is true.
0: They have a brain, and they've seen it, and they think, how fun.
1: Or they don't, and that's why they like Grease 2.
0: Reproduction. There's a song that's that. Go back to school. Yeah.
1: These are the songs that you're fighting?
0: Right. This one was a not.
2: Over the legendary songs of Grease 1.
1: I don't think you've ever been 100% wrong in your life until this movie.
0: I want to go.
1: Wes normally defends you. I mean, this is trash.
0: Dez is too young to understand. Grease was a breakthrough show. So we could break through this stereotypes express. Yes, and that's what Grease 2 was like. I just like it better.
1: Somebody said Catching Fire is better than the original Hunger Games movie, which, I mean, some could agree with.
0: I mean, sometimes the second is better.
1: No, this is not.
0: Sometimes it's just a core memory, because maybe you saw it more than the other one.
1: No, Dez. I would give it to you if the songs played that you just showed us or were listening to were better. This is
2: the
1: terrible.
2: Legendary songs of Grease 1. These songs are garbage.
1: Beauty School Dropout is better than this, and that's not even the best song.
2: Grease Lightning?
1: Go Grease Lightning.
0: Well, I'm going to make you guys listen to all these songs today, and you're going to enjoy it. Man, when she sings A Girl for All Seasons in the school play, and she's crying, she's so emotional because she loves him, and I don't want to ruin it for you, but they do end up together.
1: Do you think our old station is hiring?
2: God, I hope.
1: Fingers crossed, because if I don't have to listen to this crap anymore. There I said it. This was a terrible there I said it.
0: he said, Des is 1,000% right.
1: Again, Grease you have Des is far superior. Follow you blindly into anything. You could be like, there, I said it. It is safe to walk into a burning building, and people would be like, you know what, Des, you're doing it, I'm doing it. Let's do this together.
0: Only if you're going to save somebody and you have something over your mouth.
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1: I feel like I'm getting resentful, and it's kind of eating me alive.
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0: Or List 'Em.
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3: Our listeners are the best therapists. They're always here to help out. So, Ava, tell them what's going on.
4: When my husband and I got married, we were both financially in the same place. And we decided it would be best if we had separate finances in our marriage. So, you know, like neither of us could complain if the other one was spending money on luxury items. Of course, we split our mutual bills based on percentage of our income.
5: Okay.
4: So now we are 10 years into the marriage. My husband is doing much better than I am. He has nicer clothes. He has a much nicer car. He even takes these like guy trips where they go golfing and fishing to places that I could never afford.
5: Aww.
4: So I would be lying if I said that I didn't regret the separate finances.
3: Man, I'm living this one.
5: Well, and money is always like you started off right, but because money always causes fights.
4: Yeah, well, that was our thought. We were like, well, we don't want this to be an issue. But now, of course, I just feel like we are leading such separate lives, like based on our radically different finances. And I am starting to want him to reconsider. I feel like I'm getting resentful and it's kind of eating me alive.
5: Oh.
4: So for example, he's working on this guy's trip. They're going to see a Vikings road game at the end of November. And I, on the other hand, really need to get the transmission on my truck fixed.
5: Oh, that's not fun.
4: Yeah, so I'm thinking, like, well, I could really use help paying for that. And we do use the truck for things that we do around the house, like, together. So I don't know. I wanted to get your opinion. Like, do you think I could say this is kind of an us purchase and he may have to put off that trip to help me with the truck? I'm not sure. I just feel like such a loser. And like I said, like I'm getting a little resentful. So I feel terrible. And I just feel like he could really give me some much needed relief. I'm not sure what to do here. So.
5: Well, I'd like to say you came to the right show because Wes and his wife kind of do something separately.
3: Everything in our lives is separate.
4: Really? Okay.
5: And my husband and I don't, but the people who have the best advice are our listeners.
3: Right, yeah, because my wife would be like, yeah, I can help you with the transmission. I will give you a loan, and it's a 4% interest rate.
5: Yep.
3: Wait,
5: and
3: what?
5: You better pay me back within 2 months.
6: Oh, okay, you're going to talk back to me at 6% interest now.
3: I don't think you want that, though, Ava. You're trying to see how you could get him to not do this trip and actually help you with the transmission on your truck. You have been together for a decade, you said, so.
5: Right.
3: You know, maybe he should be thinking about those things. 651-989-5795. 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

0: Today's Variety KS95. It's Crisco, Dez, and Wes. We just talked to Ava, and 10 years ago, her and her husband decided to do things a little bit differently in their relationship. Well, different for some couples, I guess. Not my relationship. They do everything separate.
1: He's working on this guy's trip. They're going to see a Vikings road game at the end of November. And I, on the other hand, really need to get the transmission on my truck fixed.
0: Yeah, so they do everything separate, and she's getting a little perturbed with the finance situation because she needs to get things fixed, and he's just golf gallivanting, doing whatever he wants. So how does she get through to him that she needs help?
2: And it's kind of weird because you started one way, but then financially things have kind of changed over the years. So it seems like it should maybe be revamped. But wow, a lot of people texting in. Let's start with a phone call.
0: Paul in Richfield, what's your advice here for Ava on Love Him or List Him?
3: Hey, good morning, guys. Actually, I am a marriage and family therapist in my real life.
0: Well, we could use you around this show.
3: I'll move in. So here's the deal. So generally speaking, year one to about year three, you set up what I call an emotional contract. How we fight, how we do money, how we negotiate. Lots of things get established in those first 3 years. So oftentimes, money is an indicator in my clinical world of if people do money separate, they oftentimes have sort of a separate relationship that you do your thing, I do my thing versus an us thing. And so it really is quite symbolic or kind of tells us a lot about how couples do their relationship.
2: I mean, that makes sense.
0: Right.
2: And those first couple of years, you're feeling each other out, figuring out what works for you, what doesn't work for you. But yeah, in the end, if that kind of leads to more separate lives, that might be a little hard.
3: Well, it does. And you can very clearly hear it with her that she's intimidated or afraid or whatever about asking for help with the transmission. I mean, after 10 years of marriage, why would you do that? You know?
2: Yeah.
3: So that, to me, is very indicative of sort of what's going on for them, unfortunately.
0: So what does she do now?
3: Well, I think she's just got to go be straight with them, right? It's like, hey, I need help, and I want to go back and renegotiate something that we really haven't talked about in 10 years. I mean, just put the cards on the table, right?
2: Yeah, why not? What do you have to lose?
3: well, if you can't, what does that say?
2: Yeah.
3: You
2: know?
0: Right.
2: Well, I love having a professional.
0: Right? Yeah, we need you all the time, Paul. Please call often.
3: Yeah. I mean, there's an ambulance. If you can't be honest about stuff, then we're in trouble.
2: Right? Yep.
0: Very true. Thank you so much, Paul. Have a great day.
3: Yeah. Give me a call, Wes.
2: Oh, he's like,
0: he's like, I can retire off you.
3: All right. God bless, Wes. Talk to you
2: later. Bye.
0: Chris, go blank off.
4: You need therapy. Love you. And then the third guy's there.
2: Hey, he'll be there for you when you get into a relationship and you're trying to figure it out. That's great.
0: I thought I was going to sneeze. Sorry.
4: Well, I'm coming over today. I just want you to know. Okay. You're not going to the gym.
2: There are some texts kind of saying a little bit different to what our marriage counselor said. This text says, funny how it was fine when she made more, but now it's the other way and she doesn't like it. Said, we combined everything when we got married. One bank, one couple. That's what we did too. Because then there's just never any question. But then again, not one of us ever goes out and spends, like blows money. Like everything is a discussion.
4: What's the number? Isn't there like a price? I think every couple has a number. Like you can't spend over
2: a couple hundred dollars. A
4: couple hundred bucks.
2: Yeah.
4: Okay.
2: What ours would be.
4: What's yours, Wes? Is it 30 cents?
0: Yeah, anything over a dollar.
2: Okay.
4: She's like, unless it's a buy one, get one for $1.
0: She passively, aggressively, by the way, brings up Stouts, the restaurant we go to from time to time. You love that place. She says it all the time, and I'm like, why do you keep saying, because you see it on my credit card all the time.
2: Oh, darn it.
0: You really like that Stouts restaurant, don't you?
4: And I'm like, I'd be like,
2: yeah, I do.
4: I do.
0: It's right by work, okay? Just relax.
4: Yeah, we do research there.
2: Here's some good advice. When you discuss this with your husband, said car repair should be a household expense for both of them. There are certain things like you shouldn't have to take care of your car. He takes care of his car. It's another person saying too. Oh, another person said just start an OnlyFans. Then she'll be able to get the transmission fixed right up. It sounds like there are a couple of things happening here. One, she's feeling strapped financially, which is very stressful. Two, she feels jealous that he's going on this trip, but are both completely acceptable and understanding feelings. Though she needs to talk to her husband. Really, it doesn't have anything to do with the truck being repaired. It's just it's like how she's feeling. How would she? A lot of people.
0: Let's go back real quick. Do you agree in your marriage? Do you agree that the vehicle repairs are a household expense?
2: I agree. They're just a us everything expense. Yeah, because everything is the same. Hmm. But do you not think that?
0: No.
2: Huh. Okay.
0: Mine, it's the opposite because, well, now Marie doesn't have a high-end car, but she's always had like a Lexus or something. I'm like, I ain't trying to help you fix that thing. This thing's expensive.
2: My gosh, but, huh.
4: Oh, no.
2: Oh, boy. People are like, I'm really interested to see how listeners will spin this into he's cheating.
0: But nobody travels without her, so, you know.
2: I know. I like this. My said, what is the point of being married if you're not partners? They don't sound like partners. Another one, it sounds like a terrible marriage if you can't count on your mate. He sounds oblivious and selfish. You need to talk to your husband. You know, my mom always told me, like, before I married Taylor, she's like, I love my friends, but she's like, I love your dad. And not like I don't ever do a girls trip, but she's like, you know who I like spending most of my time with? Your dad. Gross. And he likes to spend time with me. But I agree, like, with that with Taylor. Like, if I would be really sad if he was, take the money even out of it, if he just wanted to go on trips all the time without me, that just doesn't seem fun. I get it. There are things, a bachelor party or a dude's trip, a fishing trip. He does these things, but I would feel bad.
4: I told you, we all know somebody who literally goes on trips without their significant other and told their significant other, listen, I love you. You're my person. I want to, we're ride or dies. But my trips are my, like, vacation from everything. Like, I don't, it's like a therapy to them almost. They basically said, they're like, it's my getaway, my escape, my 1 week reset where I don't have to deal with anybody.
2: Right.
4: And that's, and you're right. I would say more often than not, couples are going to probably go on vacation together. But yeah, this person was like, it's my time. I go on vacation alone because it's my time to reset.
2: So yeah, I mean, I think it has a lot to do with that. No. Oh, yeah. You have to talk to him. It said, if you don't continue having the talk about your bills and how you split them, like, depending on your income, like, you're not doing the whole splitting of the bills right. Like, if it was one way when they started, probably another way 5 years ago, it's another thing right now. And if all of a sudden you're strapped for cash and he's living this bougie life, that's not cool.
0: I want to defend this husband for one moment, too. People are saying he's a POS and all that kind of stuff. You don't know how she drives. Maybe she did this to the transmission. He's like, you know what? You're a little aggressive with that transmission, and I'm not fond of how you drive that vehicle. So, though, I'm not helping you. This is on you.
2: You can think however you want.
4: I didn't like that.
2: From a girl who had an encounter with a tiny little cone in the highway the other day on Saturday.
4: I can't believe you're bringing it up.
2: I'm just saying, it's a teeny. It was one of those little mini.
0: I thought you were going to admit it so other people that may be married to you wouldn't hear about it.
2: He already knows he had to fix it.
4: Oh. Was he mad?
2: No.
4: You should probably.
2: He actually wasn't.
0: He's used to it at this point. Are you kidding me?
4: Even that, like, highway patrol would be like, oh, that's Des.
2: There's so much construction. You know, there's the big cones and then there's those teeny tiny cones. Well, if you accidentally dabble over a little teeny tiny cone, just a zoop, and you hit it with a Prius, which is very low, it almost rips off the side of your car, but it can be kind of glued back together. Anyways, back to this. Sounds like this guy goes on a lot of guide trips. So it doesn't sound okay. All right. So now people are thinking it has nothing to do with the money and she thinks he's cheating. Hmm. I just think talk to him. Our marriage counselor had amazing advice for you and we appreciate it.
0: On the way next, the mean streets of the Twin Cities. I know where it is exactly, you guys. I had an encounter and I thought, oh, this could be the end of one Wes. I could be done for the mean streets of Hopkins. What happened? I'll tell you next.
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0: Today's Variety KS95. It's Crisco, Dez, and Wes. Your secret's coming up here at about 8:20. Send them on over 75617. I can't believe I still have this job. What's that story you have that you should have probably been fired? You shouldn't be getting a paycheck, but here you are. You should have been fired for doing this. You still have that job. So 75617. Weather-wise, how are we looking today?
1: Today is going to be 80 degrees. It is real cloudy out there right now because we had showers and thunderstorms in the overnight. Looks like we could see some spotty afternoon showers or even a thunderstorm. Cool, clear 60 tonight. Tomorrow, it's going to be sunny, breezy, and 77 degrees and in the upper 70s to 80 pretty much throughout the rest of the week. It is 66 in the Twin Cities.
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3: And right now, traffic 94 in both directions. Bridge construction work with about a 7 to 10 minute delay at exit 230 and Highway 55 in Minneapolis. That goes on through November 25th. So it's just a few months of road construction. 35 East southbound, there's debris on the roadway at University Avenue and 94 in St. Paul or St. Pizzy, if you're from there, whatever you want to call it. 35 East southbound at the exit ramp to Little Canada. That is slowing things down just about 3 to 5 minutes. And then that looks to be it right now. 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
0: The mean streets. You brought up St. Pizzy.
3: That's right.
0: I'm from the east side of St. Pizzy. You're from Frogtown. St. Pizzy.
3: Yeah,
0: we thought they were mean streets. Nope, I found the mean streets of the Twin Cities, you guys.
1: Uh-oh.
0: I came across them over the weekend.
1: Where could this
0: be? The mean streets
3: of
0: Hopkins, Minnesota.
1: Oh.
0: Tough out there.
3: I have always heard that.
0: So I was in a situation. I was cornered by multiple people. I thought, oh, this could be the end of one. Wesley,
1: no.
0: I'm going to go down at the pickleball courts.
1: Oh, shoot.
0: It was a family Labor Day tradition that we all go play pickleball. My son Bray was in town, and there's like six of us that go play pickleball. I take that back. There's eight of us because we had two courts. My sister tried to book them. Non-bookable. But there's eight courts there, and we were on two of them. And a guy came over, and he said, I don't know if you know how open pickleball works, but you have to keep rotating.
3: What does that mean?
0: That you have to put your paddles in this rack, and then you have to move off. The next people can play, and then you get the next open court. You get that,
1: okay.
0: Right? My sons weren't having it. They were like, that's not how it works. I'm like, it might be different in Milwaukee. Let's not fight with this guy. And he's like, well, that's how it works here. And they're like, no, usually if you're on one, you're on it. Too bad. Should have got here earlier. My son Kane's going off on the dude. I'm like, just chill, bro. Who cares? Not get into it. And then my sister goes over, and she overhears this lady going, yeah, and some stupid people at the end, they tried to reserve the court. That's like the dumbest thing I've ever heard. My sister was like, oh, sorry, that was us. We didn't realize. And then she put our little paddles in the rack, right?
1: Yeah.
0: And we came over, and then this lady, I happened to be behind her, and she didn't see me. And she's like, God, these idiots, they have any idea what they're doing? Oh, they make me so mad. I just wish we could make them go. And I said, relax, Linda, it's pickleball, right behind her. And she's flinched and turned around, and she's like, well, know how to do it. And I said, well, chill out, Linda, it's pickleball, like I just said.
3: And what were you doing wrong by playing on the court? I get what you're saying. They want to rotate. It's supposed to rotate, whatever. I don't know. You could have got there earlier.
0: We were the first ones there. We got there at 7:30 in the morning. We're all there bright and early.
1: Wow,
0: and everybody else showed up. And they all knew each other. They were like, hey, Steve, how long you been playing today? They all knew each other.
1: Yeah.
0: There's a whole Hopkins pickleball clique. I can see it. And I interrupted that. And you know what? I ain't here for it, Linda. I don't know if her name's Linda, but I just kept calling her Linda.
3: Hopkins.
0: And I could tell she did not like that I kept calling her Linda.
1: Listen, Linda.
0: I did.
3: Listen, Linda.
0: Pickleball, Linda. Because I didn't want to use Karen. That's overused.
3: But that's like going to, bowl, and you're sitting behind somebody who has the lane reserved, and all of a sudden you're like, well, is your game almost over? It says 10 more minutes. Guess what? Now, because you put pressure on me, I'm going to add another hour.
0: Right.
1: And you can. I think rules are different, though, at different places and maybe different days of the week, you know?
0: Right.
1: Like, my uncle goes and plays pickleball, right by our house in Montana, almost every morning. And I think theirs is like that. You can reserve, but I think it's only for a certain amount of time. And then you got to move.
0: Right.
1: Because so many people are doing it. He does it as a workout.
0: I had a pretty good idea. And then my youngest son, Bray, didn't want to do it because he's actually ranked. He's like a 4. And I can't remember what the highest you can get. At a professional level, is like a 5.
1: So
0: he's really, really good pickleball player.
1: Our kids are good at everything.
0: And so I said to him, I go, hey, what if we say this? You can play if you can beat him.
1: Oh.
0: Because he was looking around. He's like, I beat everybody here bad. And I'm like, you can play on our court if you can beat him.
3: Dude, that would have been great.
1: Because you
3: just hustle him.
1: Like, oh, Paul, you're the best one. You get over there and beat him.
0: Take him on if you can beat him.
1: Crush.
3: And you know what? Nobody in Hopkins is going to be able to win because all they do is show up because it's a hot sport right now. So they're like, we all must play pickleball. We all must do it.
1: Okay, somebody texted and said, you have to share the courts. Rules should be posted. Same for tennis. You can't hug it all day.
3: It's how long were you there?
0: Well, we ended up being there for 3 hours. We were there, all these people showed up, and then they all left, and we were the first ones there, and then we were the last ones there.
3: So you played for the whole 3 hours?
0: Oh, yeah. We kept rotating out after Linda and the rest of her clan, and, you know, they were going to stab my tires on my car and break windows and stuff, because they're mean out there in Hopkins.
3: They were Hopkins has got money. They would just be like, that car is a little too poor to be in our neighborhood. Please Hopkins, get it out of here.
0: On the Minnetonka border, you're real tough. I got it.
3: Yeah, exactly. They're like, don't worry, Minnetonka will back us up. we got our big brother Minnetonka to the rescue. Don't worry.
1: Okay, another text. It's like when you're playing pool. You put a quarter on the edge and then you're next. Yeah, I've seen that before if it's really busy.
3: Or an arcade, yep.
1: Or an arcade, yeah, arcade. I guess that's... Wes, it is an unwritten rule that you need to rotate courts when multiple people are there. It's usually not too long of a wait. Didn't matter if you were there and you can't reserve it. It's just a respect
3: thing. Also, guys, it's pickleball. I think we're getting a little too intense for pickleball.
0: That's the thing. If they would ask nicely, like, hey, kind of an unwritten rule here.
1: They were like,
0: oh, yeah, no problem. The fact that they were getting real bossy about it and then Linda was talking smack and I was like, you know what?
3: All of them were, it sounded like, multiple times. Like, dude, just come talk to me.
0: A whole click. And I was like, I get it. I'm a very threatening looking man.
1: Oh, yeah.
3: I hope Linda is listening. Love you, Wes. Pickleball cults are a real thing. I don't understand why everybody's like freaking out. It's just, I mean, I get it. Unwritten rule. That's fine. But it's all about presenting it. You could have come up and had it handled in such a different way where, like you said, you would have been like, oh, got it. Totally. No big deal.
0: Right.
3: But instead, you had to make it about like starting a fight over pickleball.
1: Well, and nobody acting like you're stupid. You're like, we actually do play. It's just different in different places.
0: Like both my sons who grew up in Milwaukee, my one son still lives there who's really good. And he's like, it doesn't work like that there. He's like, we're on it till we're done.
3: This is why I go bowling. There's no bowling fights.
1: Oh my God, do you want to come bowling with us today?
3: Where?
1: Well, you got to come to River Falls. Mm. It's Harper's birthday. She turns 8. It's her golden birthday. Travis Ashland's oldest.
0: So did we come to a conclusion? Am I the bad guy here?
3: According to listeners, you might be.
0: Okay, I wasn't trying to. All I said is it's the only mean thing I said. It's only pickleball, Linda. Relax.
1: Yeah, I don't know, but people, it's going both ways.
3: I like somebody said, okay, oh my gosh, there are rules, but there were eight courts. There could have been paddles on other courts too. Like you could have put their paddles somewhere else. Pickleball cults are real. So are blank holes in Hopkins. So now you have blank holes and pickleball cults.
5: Don't go anywhere. There's more with Crisco, Dez, and Wes on KS95. And here's what's coming up next.
0: Trending's on the way next, Dez.
1: Yes. What tennis players were smelling during the U.S. Open? I was trying to think of an interesting way to say it. No, they're smelling something weird, and it was affecting their game over the weekend. It is next on KS95. Rah, rah.

0: Chris Godez and West. Here's what's trending.
1: Well, there's a new way to save money on streaming services as the prices have kind of gotten out of control. But first, the plane that crashed off of the runway in Miami, it was an Amazon cargo jet, and five people were killed.
2: A cargo plane crashed at Miami International Airport as it overran runway number 30. At this time, we can confirm that we have at least five deceased individuals, and we have multiple individuals that were transported to local hospitals with unknown injuries.
3: The airplane did strike a couple of vehicles that required a couple of victims that were actually trapped in the vehicles. We had a very complex fire engine compartments that were on fire, including a search and rescue of the pilot and co-pilot that were trapped in this aircraft.
1: Really, really scary. And I'm sure you've probably seen the footage by now as it was on fire. And yeah, they landed on cars. Like that's
4: went across a road.
1: Like a nightmare. Huh. You'd like not even know that that was happening right in real life. You'd like, I've got to be dreaming this. There's absolutely no way. But yeah, it did happen.
4: I get very interested in these things. Like, I got to know what the black box recorder was saying. You know, like what happened? Because it went overran by 1,300 feet. That's a long runover.
1: I know. Ugh. Okay, something that is, I mean, it's actually kind of funny. The U.S. Open happening in New York. I mean, we thought maybe it was over, but it's still going for a while.
5: It's over this Sunday
1: this when
5: it all starts, yeah.
1: But there was a tennis player that had been complaining about the smell as she was trying to do her match. Now, listen to it first. Actually, it's hard. What, their smell? No, you'll be able to hear. Just play it.
6: And focusing on hitting the target.
7: I'm just smoking weed, so would you mind, because it's so strong there.
8: I don't know if you could hear that at home, but apparently there might be someone smoking a little marijuana.
5: Let me tell you, walk through the Minnesota State Fair in a state that's legalized the marijuana. Smells very similar to what she was complaining about. Everywhere you walked, I'm like, oh, God. Oh, there it is again.
1: Oh,
5: and that is a smell that you cannot miss. It is strong and very potent.
1: The kids at one point when they were there, they're like, is there a skunk here?
5: That's what it is, kids. That's yeah, 100% what it is.
1: Definitely.
5: It makes so much sense to when I drove on road trips with my dad. I always be like, God, was there a skunk on the side of the road? My dad's totally. Like, sure is. Yeah, God, those skunks again. Oh, boy.
1: Okay. And then just a little tip. If you're trying to save a little bit of money, I mean, streaming services, I mean, they've all at least doubled. Some have tripled, like Apple TV. I mean, Netflix Premium is up 125% since it came out in 2013. So there's a new kind of trend people are doing, and it's

0: cable bill.
1: So it is exactly that. Back in the day, I feel like I had cable and internet services, and it was a little more than this with internet. But if you have all of the 8 major streaming services and you're paying for premium, $151 a month. 4 years ago, to have all of those was only $90 a month. So, yeah, I don't know.
0: It's just becoming not worth it. Like, I don't even watch it enough to, like, to go out and, like, pay that kind of money for it.
1: Big Cable's like, yeah, told you. Come on back, baby.
0: I don't even want to go to them. I might just be like, hey, if I see... I mean, everything comes out the next day in clip form anyway.
1: That's true.
2: How you'd want to watch a show.
1: I don't.
0: You know what I don't really realize? It took me a long time to realize I don't really watch a lot of shows anymore. I'm just more movies. Oh, I don't really watch any shows.
1: We're pretty much all shows.
2: All shows.
0: Yeah. Oh, man. I don't know.
1: I just know I would forget to cancel things, and then I'd end up paying more or something because I'm trying to save money, and it wouldn't work out because that's just how it does us. You know what I'm saying?
2: You need somebody to just manage that for you.
1: I need a Marie.
2: Yeah, because she does. And it kind of irks me a little bit sometimes because I'll be like, ooh, I was watching this on HBO Max. Would you like to sign up for HBO Max? I'm like, did you shut it off? She's like, it was the end of the month.
1: That's what's trending. It's brought to you by Roku, America's number one TV streaming platform.
3: 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And here's what's coming up next.
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0: 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The category today, what's your I can't believe I still have this job story?
1: The amount of things I stream sitting at my desk, I don't know how I still have a job. Well, clearly you haven't gotten caught. Mama to 8 boys here. Being a female, trying to live in a boys' world and raise them appropriately was not always easy. I must have done a few things right because as 6 graduated, 4 married, but I should have been fired many times while trying to raise them. That's funny. Let's see. I slept with my coworker multiple times at work. Camp counselor here. All I can say is we all hooked up all the time. You were a camp counselor, Grisco.
0: Right.
1: Did you have any of that action?
0: I did not.
1: Are you
0: definitely
1: sure?
0: Did not. Nope. I can promise you without a shadow.
2: What action did you get while counseling?
0: I got that paycheck action. That's right.
1: Did you really?
0: I did.
1: I'm glad.
0: Summer uproar. I don't know if they want me to talk about it, but YMCA, I did work for you for a few years.
1: And met not just one, but now 2 of your old, the kids that you were actually responsible
0: Preston
1: for.
0: And Nathan, yeah.
1: You know, they turned out just fine in spite of how he was a counselor.
0: I don't know if you have to say just fine. Like, they
1: turned out great.
0: Thank you.
1: In spite of you being involved in raising.
0: Can I tell you, multiple children who I was responsible for have come up to me at the fair saying how fun it was. I would say more have not, which is probably a sign, but I was like a kid taking care of kids. They should have never hired me. That was on them.
2: At least you're memorable. I have a pretty funny story about not being memorable anymore.
1: Oh,
2: and it has to do with you guys.
0: Oh.
1: All right, we'll look at it.
0: Yeah. I think you're talking about the fair, right?
2: No, something else. I'll tell you about it later.
1: Okay. Memorable. Let's write this down, Wesley.
2: I am not, evidently.
1: Not memorable. Okay. I can't believe a teacher at my school still has a job because she smokes the devil's lettuce in the staff bathroom at least 3 separate times. And guess what? The administration has been told. Oh, boy.
0: Did you read the boss one?
1: No.
0: Can't believe I still have a job after sleeping with the boss's wife. But I am the boss, so I guess I'm good.
1: I see what you did there. I should have been fired because I stole toilet paper from my job for at least a year.
2: Me too. KCLD in St. Cloud, where I was a legendary Fat West, stole toilet paper, never bought it the full year I was there.
1: What?
0: But I don't want the one-ply stuff here.
2: I didn't want it either, but I was Pope.
0: I mean, that's true. I guess you're going to take whatever you can take at that point. Yeah. I mean, that's how I, at the old same station, well, different station, same company we worked for, Wes. I ate because of the coupons that I took from that place and they probably knew about it, but didn't talk about it. I mean, there was a point in time where Burger King absolutely hated me for the $5 gift cards I brought.
3: I lived off of Culver's coupons in Madison.
0: You had to. Like, radio's like, whatever. Oh, I'm like, gosh. No, you literally. I'm like, thank you very much. One for me, one for the listeners.
2: Okay.
1: Here's exactly.
2: Can I explain?
1: Okay. All right.
2: Don't hate me. I did one time take a Chick-fil-A free sandwich from KS95, and I did eat it, and it was fantastic. There you go. I admitted it.
1: Did they bring it in, or did you have a coup?
2: I had a coupon that I took from a Saints game, and I happened to be going to Apple Valley anyway, and I said, you know what? I'm going to go through that Chick-fil-A, and I did it.
0: Since we're being honest, is this the time to let you know I did take a double your paycheck, and it was
2: I was like, okay, Chick-fil-A's not so bad.
0: You're like, damn, my sandwich is terrible.
1: I think a lot of the naughty things people do at work are truly because of that. The last secret I have for you is I stole tons of leftover food. I was young, and I was hungry.
0: What's your excuse, Wes? You got a Chick-fil-A sandwich. You worked here. You were in your 50s.
2: I don't really know. I think it was in my pocket because I was handing them out to people. And I think I accidentally put it in my pocket when I shook somebody's hand. And I happened to have it. And I was like, I'm hungry. I have a Chick-fil-A free sandwich from KS95. And I'm in Apple Valley. Why not?
0: And on top of it, there's never been a hotter Wes to his wife, Marie, than in that moment. You ate a sandwich and it was free? I didn't like that.
1: Thanks for sharing your secrets.
2: Do you ever watch a documentary and you keep raving about it over and over and over? Crisco's doing that right now. He's raving about a documentary that seems kind of strange to the rest of us.
1: I've heard about this 50 times. I'm leaving during this.
2: I don't know if I want to hear anymore, but he's going to share with you anyway.
0: I have to hear about your dumbass Yellowstone shows and the 48 freaking shows that they've come
2: up with. This is up there with Yellowstone for sure. Yeah.
0: This is way better than Yellowstone. And I'll tell you next.
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11: 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On Saturday, September 12th, those mothers will be at the Pavick Museum in St. Louis Park, alongside state representatives Kristen Bonner and Peggy Scott, a Democrat and a Republican, writing Minnesota's response to online harms. 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
2: Today is the day that you're going to want to just, you know, spend some time indoors and then outside for the rest of the week, right?
1: I mean, it's today should be fine except for rain this afternoon.
2: Are we going to get some humidity today or am I dreaming
1: it
2: things?
1: Doesn't look like it except for the fact that we could see a thunderstorm.
2: Okay,
1: you know,
2: okay,
1: so
2: gotcha, okay.
1: Could be that. And it's real dreary out there right now. It's not, it feels like it's like really perfect. Early in the morning.
0: Biking weather.
2: I said.
1: Yeah, good walking and biking weather because it's not too, well, until it's 80 this afternoon.
2: I said all weekend. Can it just pour, like have one of those all day rains on Tuesday? I just wanted today just to rain for like 15 straight hours.
1: I would be fine. I mean, it rained a lot in the overnight in River Falls.
2: Yeah, I got like at 1 a.m. I woke up to it just pouring out.
1: Yeah, and then the lightning up the sky.
0: Yeah, it was, the rain was, I was so, it was unexpected because I knew it was coming, but all of a sudden I woke up and my dog Finley freaks out about any storm and I could hear him doing the pant, or like the walk up and down the hallway. I was like, I'm glad it's stressing you out. Thanks for waking the whole room up.
1: It'll be clear and 60 tonight, tomorrow. Mostly sunny, breezy, and 77. And we're basically in the upper 70s throughout the rest of the week. It's 66 still in the Twin Cities.
2: 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Thank you, Des. Crisco, how are the roads?
0: Roads are not great right now. 7 to 10 minute delay at 94 westbound between 12th Street and 35E in St. Paul. I'm guessing the roads are getting a little messy now because people are bringing their kids to school or the buses or whatever. 52 north. Bound at Eaton Street and exit 156 in St. Paul, slowed down due to a crash on the right shoulder. And then one other spot to let you know about, and that is, let's see here, 494 southbound vehicle stalled in the right lane, and that's at County Road 6 in Plymouth near Highway 55. Other than that, the roads are looking okay. 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
5: So much to watch. 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
2: I know. KS95 listeners, you've been spending 3 hours this morning waiting with bated breath to hear all about this documentary.
0: You've okay. been like, coming I can't. From the king of documentaries. I know you're rage baiting me right now, but if I have to hear one more about the stupid way cardboard's made, I don't want to hear from you anymore. So if I'm going to talk about something and I took the actual time to watch it, Wes.
1: Good job.
0: Thank you, Des, for supporting me.
1: There was one person very interested in what you were saying. And, like, so interested, I almost needed to leave because their conversation was crazy about
0: Ray Gun, the untold Breaking Badly story.
22: Right before the Olympics, I went to my therapist and panicked. She was like, what's the worst that could happen? The whole world could laugh at me. She's like, do you think that's reasonable?
3: I was like, oh no. I can't just be a meme. Am I Rachel? Or Reagan?
0: Only hear that clip, you immediately go, yeah. Wow, she really fancies herself a fan of Reagan, which, by the way, I was today years old when I watched this documentary where her name is just Rachel Gunn, and that's how she came up with Reagan.
1: Very creative.
0: This story, I know you two care, so you guys can bow out. That's fine. This is, within 15 minutes of watching it, I'm like, oh my God, we ruined this woman's life. Like, all of the bullying, all of the comments, all of the things. She performed the first two times at the Olympics, and how she gets to the Olympics, all of it's told in the story. I don't want to, like, ruin any of it for you, because it is so phenomenal and good. You don't have to watch it. That's fine. But it's so phenomenal, because you know what? You have a part in it by bullying and picking on this woman.
1: You know why? Des, you are the guilty party.
0: You know why?
1: They didn't pay attention.
0: She even calls it, that's the funny part, the girl who does freaking trending on the most viral Olympic athlete of all time for how bad she was.
1: No, we talked about it. I just didn't know people were being mean.
0: Reagan, what is that? I don't know. No, people, like, legitimately, in this documentary, she goes down in this is called Untold, which, by the way, the series Untold is fantastic. Watched a couple other ones on there, too. Untold Reagan, Breaking Badly. She breaks the internet. Everybody goes nuts. And the one contributor the most to ruining her life, women. She was like, you think, like, all these women go out in social media and talk about lifting each other up and being there for each other. After another, comments, you should just go and hide under a bridge and never live to see the light of day again. You're awful. You're fat. You're ugly. You're a terrible dancer. You're this. And it was female, popping all over the place. And she got done at the Olympics. Her third performance, and the judges go, or the people who are helping her go around go, just so you know, there is some rumblings that you have gone viral, and it's spread across the entire globe at this point.
1: Oh, boy.
0: The line that she says where she goes, your therapist looks at you and goes, what's the worst that could happen? They all laugh at you. That's exactly what happened. The worst case scenario happens in this thing, but it's how it all goes down, the mortifying opportunity to become an Olympian, and all of the different details coming through this documentary are just so fascinating to see how social media can be so great in a moment and be so awful another moment.
1: We thought she was kidding. That was why I think people weren't taking her seriously, but from what I've learned from you, she was never joking. She was really doing it.
2: She wasn't trained in this. Like, how could she go to the Olympics and not do any training and then be like, whoa, people are bullying me. You chose that.
0: And so the crazy part was how she got on this whole thing for breakdancing and all these other people were so great. Her, a small town in Australia, literally had a day where five or six people registered to do it, signed up, and everybody in Australia were like, she wasn't even a top five dancer. She just happened to be the best dancer on that day to punch her ticket to go to the Olympics. She was, like, having meltdown after meltdown. And somebody said, Reagan was amazing. I absolutely felt so bad for her. It was such a... And that's, I think, the thing to watch this documentary for. Untold Reagan Breaking Badly. Because you see the highs and lows of social media and the internet. Yeah. What it can do to you and how it can change your life. She's like, I went from being a nobody in Australia to nobody knowing anything about me to being the biggest punchline and laughingstock. And who saves her life will blow your mind because you would never see it coming. You've got to watch Untold Reagan Breaking Badly. It is amazing.
1: Well, you sure left me with the little tease there, sir. I'd like to know who saved her life now.
0: I mean, I know you're not going to watch it because there's some sort of Untold Yellowstone documentary or Whistling Dixie or whatever shows you got. Grease 2. Like, I'm going to listen to Des for advice
2: on
0: things.
2: That's a really good point.
0: After she's like, I'll watch Reagan now.
2: You're right.
0: There I said it. Grease 2 is amazing. There I said it. No, it's not. Gosh, that's it.
5: Hang on. Chris Godez and Wes will be right back on KS95. And here is what's coming up next.
2: I have to tell you, I don't have a big fancy tease here, but I'm going to say this. This is called 18 Hours of Chaos. One Des had 18 straight hours of nothing but chaos.
0: More than normal.
2: You're not going to want to miss this next.
6: They say the holy water's watered down, and this town's lost its faith.

0: Variety KS95. It's Crisco, Dez, and Wes on the way next with the news Dez refused to use. What is my favorite beverage, you guys?
1: Beer.
2: Yes.
0: They came out with America's favorite beer, and I'm appalled. I am disgusted. I am disappointed in you, America. I am highly disappointed in you. That's on the way next. So we're going to call this 18 Hours of Chaos. Would you like to start at the beginning, Dez, or would you like to start and flip it in reverse and we start at the tail end of it and go backwards? Up to you.
1: I think I will drop one little thing.
0: Oh, you have multiple little things, so you're going to just drop one?
1: I'm going to drop one, and then we can start at the beginning. My husband and I almost got divorced over not being able to find a hotel.
2: Which just shows you how much, I don't know, drinking happened before that, to be able to not find the hotel. Like, that's crazy.
0: I mean, Dez was drinking. Taylor wasn't drinking.
1: Oh, I was being bossy.
2: Oh, you were being bossy.
0: We'll get to that, but what happened before that? There was a ketchup incident or a mustard incident on multiple things.
1: So let's just say we were at the fair for 500 days in a row. Taylor, we were there all morning, and then we did an appearance. And then Taylor and I sang a 2.5-hour show, which was so fun. We did it at O'Gara's. Hopefully we'll be able to do it again next year. And it's so hot, we're melting. We meet friends. We, like, have some drinks. There's a hot dog that happens. I ask for lots of sauce. I wanted lots of mustard and ketchup. I got lots of mustard and ketchup, and then I dropped the mustard and ketchup on my shoes and my shirt and apparently on my new hat that says State Fair Baddie, and
2: did
1: it was all over
2: the
1: back.
2: The corn dog?
1: No, I had the hat on my purse.
2: Got it.
1: Yep. So there's that. We went to the Hardy concert, and Taylor really wanted this moment recorded. So I get out my phone, as he tells me. I guess he had told me a ton of times I wasn't paying attention because I'm watching the concert, and I missed the whole part that I was supposed to get.
0: Hardy walks basically right up to Taylor and hugs him.
1: Yeah.
0: And all she had to do was film 3 seconds.
1: I got excited. I had it up there, and then I, like, dropped it, and it was a whole thing. Ah!
2: Hey, but he got it, though, right? Did he get it?
0: From, like, a mile away. So you saw the picture on Facebook.
2: Yeah, no, I saw that. Yeah.
1: Well, she was right on the other side. She just saw that we needed it, and she sent it to me.
0: How much nicer would it have been if it was right next to him, though?
1: Wouldn't that have been nice from the angle in which you could see Hardy, his favorite, hug him? Yeah. Anyway, so that already was, like, a thing. And then just figuring out getting an Uber from the fair, and you had to wait for a very long time. We had to go old school, get a taxi. It's fine. But then the confusion lied in the fact that I thought we were staying at the normal hotel over here that we've stayed at, Crisco. We were staying at the Hilton, which is a couple of blocks away. So we kept going there, and it was off because of all the construction. So we'd get close, and then we couldn't get there. And I kept saying, oh, my God, all you have to do is go back to this. All we have to do is go right and left, right and left. Yep, no, it was because I was directing him to a different hotel than we were actually staying at. Whatever. Moral to the story is he was not happy with me. We woke up and I'm like, we couldn't stop laughing that we almost got divorced over not being able to find a hotel. He's like, you know, nobody cheated. Nobody was violent, naming all these things as he is laughing from the bed. He goes, only you and I would get divorced over directions.
2: It does check out, though. That would be the thing, because it would be you arguing against him and then all of a sudden it just gets ugly.
1: But then I will take this away to you, Wesley, for the next day, because it was many hours of chaos.
0: Yeah, so Marie and I meet Taylor and Dez at Longfellow, and then Taylor's going home from there, and I just was like, Dez, you can ride with us to the station. We'll take the shuttle over to the fair. She goes, hey, you're going to have to text promotions and ask for a ticket. I don't have a ticket.
1: I had it in my bag at the fair.
0: That's what it was.
2: Why did you keep leaving? Never mind.
0: She also needed a ticket text to me because her phone was dead. Because God forbid you charge your phone overnight. So her phone's completely dead.
1: Because my charger was also at the state fair.
0: So I text, I get the ticket. We go through the gate and everything. We get all the way to the KS95 booth, and Dez goes, where's my phone? I don't know where my phone is.
1: Oh, no.
0: Oh, my God. Where's my where's my other bag? Where's my State Fair baddie hat? I wanted to wear that today. It goes with my cute outfit. She had none of her stuff with her except for one bag. And you know, she travels with 12 bags.
2: All the time.
0: One bag, and all the rest of it's missing. So Gen Z Jess, calls security here at Hubbard and says, hey, when the shuttle gets back, can you go look on there to see if Dez's purse and bag and hat are in the shuttle, or it could be in Wes's car, or it could still be at Longfellow. She wasn't sure.
1: I don't know. It could be in Taylor's car. I remember having the phone at the Longfellow when it died. So there's that. But I actually had to get on the phone with the security guy from here explaining the situation. I'm like, just tell him a little gal with two brains are going to be showing up in a few minutes to look and see. And he's like, I think I have located your phone. Wait a minute. I think I've located something else. Where would the phone have been? And I'm like, oh, Vanny back. It's me. It's me.
0: But then we have to go pick up Crisco. We had to go pick it up. Because by the way, the state fair record for the amount of people at the Minnesota State Fair on Saturday, 217,000 people, state fair record. She's like, got 4 minutes to get to the shuttle. And Chris, I go, we got to go. She's not going to be able to get her stuff. The shuttle has to leave. So you and I had to sprint over to get her purse That's with the phone voice. In it. We got it for her. And we get back and she's just yelling, I don't have underwear on. Everybody has to get out of the booth so I can put on underwear.
2: I need to put on underwear. I have a jumper on. And so I need a romper, whatever the hell it was. I need to get this off. So she kicks Brooks out of the studio just where quickly. He's doing a show.
1: And
2: says, get out of here so that I can do this. Had to draw the blind down so that she could change. Instead of just telling us to all leave the back.
1: And you had a friend with you who I had never met, Crisco. So we're talking at the beginning. She walks in when I am complete.
2: Oh, disaster.
1: Yep. And I'm like, great, great, Des. This is how you meet somebody. But then I got myself together and she goes, wow, I have never seen somebody just make a real turnaround so quick.
0: That's what Marie's been around you a million times. She's like, she's chaos. And I go, this is every morning. You guys got a sample of what we see every single day of our lives.
2: And I think the funniest part was we had to go get these pickles. From O'Gara's.
1: Oh, yeah.
2: That was down at O'Gara's. We were going to go get the pickles. And so I had my friend with me, and she's like, why did you guys not actually get the pickles this time? I go, this has been the whole fair every single day from the first day on Thursday through the last day. It was like, hey, we need to go to O'Gara's and get the pickles. What did we end up doing? Sat down and drank, and it said, well, come back for the pickles.
1: He's finally on to us.
2: It was all week.
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2: Kick off football season with the Border Battle. That's this Sunday. You can join me and Wes. That's right. 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
0: Man, it was a really nice weekend, which means we've got to take advantage of those nice weekends before they fade away, right? 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
16: When news breaks and Dez doesn't think you need to know about it, the rest of the KS95 Action News team responds. This is the news Dez refused to use.
0: Yes, you have disappointed me, America. You have disappointed me with your decision making. I'll tell you why here in moments with my story for news Dez refused to use. But first, Crisco, what do you got?
2: Well, Gen Z is at it again. They say millennials are now the new baby boomers. Where all of the baby boomers get a lot of flack. Well, here are the things. They have a whole list that BuzzFeed has put together of things millennials are doing that annoy Gen Z. Okay. Here are the best. Number 8, being too comfortable in their relationships. Millennials love telling you that they are in a great relationship and their girlfriend can do no wrong or their boyfriend can do no wrong. Where Gen Z says, we get it, but also couples are not perfect. Stop talking about it. It's a weird one. Number seven, taking pictures of your avocado toast. Nobody gives a bleep
0: and it's garbage.
2: About your avocado toast. It doesn't have any flavor unless you add
0: 100% seasoning. 100%
2: agree. It's garbage. Literally just like a bunch food? Of flavorless things. It's not true. There's some things you can eat. A banana doesn't need seasoning, does
0: that
2: it?
0: That is very true. Thank you. Thank you. Gosh, you're so smart.
2: God, thank you so much.
1: Wow. Okay,
2: saying the phrase, we did a thing.
1: Yeah, it's over.
2: Super over, and you're being a millennial.
1: I literally
2: boomer.
1: Said that the other day. Or maybe it was to Wes. I go, I am over this saying, because I keep getting this from, like, friends, people who are my age. I don't know if it's a new, like...
2: Did a thing.
1: Like a multi-level marketing situation, but it all starts with, hey, I did a thing, and I'm like, ugh.
2: Number five. Hipster culture and what comes with it. We're over it. Gen Z is over it. And they say millennials are baby booming because of it. Number four, ew. Enough with the Disney adult. Mm-hmm. Super sick. Moving on. It's not normal for you to go to Disney by yourself and say, it's okay, I'm a Disney adult, according to Gen Z.
1: Okay.
2: They're just mad because they can't afford to go there. Number three, making Harry Potter references. Calling somebody a team member of Slytherin is not an insult that you think it is.
1: I don't even know.
2: Yeah, but you don't watch any big movies, Des. You're never going to be in on this. 90s nostalgia. Millennials love telling everyone how great their childhood was. That's every generation, by the way.
1: Right.
2: That's every single generation. And number one, hustle culture. Gen Z agrees working 100 hours a week is not a flex anymore. They think self-care is a lot better than the burnout. Anybody who decides to work hard or work lots of hours are just stupid boomers. In a different generation. So
17: if you decide to work hard, you're stupid.
1: Wow.
2: Because they say the biggest thing Gen Z says is it's all about mental health. And
1: work-life balance
0: pays the bills.
2: They also are probably one of the most broke generations because they're like, listen, right. You know what we got? We have our mental health.
0: Yeah. Brooks, what do you got?
18: Yeah. So back in the day, remember when you could go to an airport and actually like be a non-traveler and wait with your friends and family at the gate?
1: I loved that.
18: Well, TSA, they're testing a new program allowing approved non-ticketed visitors to pass through security at 13 U.S. airports. Mm. It's very much like a pilot program with it's gateside by TSA pre-check. So, includes the likes of, well, I'm not seeing Minneapolis here yet, but hopefully if this goes well, we'll continue to Minneapolis-St. Paul Airport. And, yeah, maybe you can actually... take or join your loved one while they wait at the gate.
2: Parking at the airport sucks. It's not worth it.
0: Yeah.
2: Love you. I'll see you when you get home.
0: Yeah, I don't want to hang out with anybody at the airport gate.
2: I get it. I get why it's... I know, really? Because you want to do it. Because she wants to say goodbye to her kids, pick her kids up.
0: If it was Crisco going, you'd want to go sit at the gate with them?
1: I would. That's if I was bringing you and you're like, let's go have dinner. I've got a couple hours.
2: You got to remember,
0: she loves... You want to pay for food at the airport?
1: I love to travel.
0: Are you on drugs?
2: She loves the airport. She's the only person who's like, you know what? I could get that same meal at Chili's outside of the airport for $10.99.
1: I know.
2: I would rather pay $47.99 and get a drink for $60 because I'm at the airport and it's fun to travel.
1: Though it is a light tease when you go to the airport. I found this out with Dusty. We had to sit there all day. I never got the payoff of getting on a plane to go somewhere. I just had to go back to my car. I was like, well, that sucks.
2: Dan's drug me to a sushi place at the airport one time, and we both ate there, had like a light little snack. I think Taylor was with us. It was like $180. I'm like, what? They're like, airport fun. Aren't you excited to go travel? Not anymore, because now I'm broke.
1: I haven't eaten there in a long time. That was a dumb decision.
2: That was a very dumb decision.
0: All right, speaking of drinking, America's number one beer. Can you guess what it is?
18: I saw this.
1: Coors Light?
2: Busch Latte.
0: It is not Busch Latte. It is not Corona? Coors Light. It is not Corona.
2: It's got to be something he doesn't like.
0: So it's kind of flavorless a little bit.
18: It's very light beer.
1: Miller Lite.
0: Michelob Ultra is the number one beer in America.
1: Low carb.
0: Followed by Bud Light.
1: Okay.
0: Then Stella Artois. Budweiser, Guinness, Coors Light, Busch Light, Miller Lite, Blue Moon, and then Corona.
1: Like Guinness is up that high?
0: It is.
1: Huh.
2: People love that.
0: Least favorite beer. Milwaukee's Best Ice. Couldn't agree more.
1: I thought you liked it.
0: No, I mean, my stepfather-in-law loves it, so I have it at his house, and I'm like, it's not
18: best.
2: Dumb question, though. Is it like pizza? Even bad beer is good beer?
0: No.
2: Like you'll still drink it, or if it's so bad?
0: I drink it because it's at his house and it's free, but I don't really like it that much.
2: Got it.
0: It's followed by Sierra Nevada, which I'm kind of surprised by. Sam Adams, Keystone, Molson, Labatt Blue, Carlsberg, Hams, then Keystone Light. Those are the least favorite. Now, can you tell me, we'll just do Minnesota and Wisconsin, the favorite beers in Minnesota and Wisconsin. Wisconsin's pretty
1: Pabst
0: obvious.
1: Blue Ribbon.
18: Yeah.
0: It is not. Miller Lite. No, Miller Lite.
18: Miller Lite.
0: Obviously, everything in Milwaukee is called Miller Park. Well, that's not Miller Park anymore, but everything's Miller there.
1: What's here,
0: Minnesotans.
1: Though?
0: I drink this one at one particular place we go to all the time. It is not.
18: Greenbelt?
0: It is not grain belt.
2: Oh.
0: Grain
2: hams.
0: Hams it is. Yep. Hams from the land of sky blue waters.
1: Okay, yeah. I could see that because you feel like you're, you know,
0: it's
1: supporting.
0: It's ironic, though. It's Minnesota's favorite, but it's on the least of the on the list of the least favorite beers in America.
2: What happened to Pig's Eye beer?
1: I've never heard of it.
2: Is it? I think it used to be the Schmidt Brewery.
0: Oh. Yeah, when Schmidt went under, it became Pig's Eye.
1: Oh.
0: Because you know that's what St. Paul was called, right?
1: Yeah.
0: Yeah. Because it's still Pig's Eye Lake or whatever on the Mississippi.
1: Sure is.
0: There.
1: I used to live over
0: there. St. Paul used to be called Pig's Eye, and that's why they had Pig's Eye beer.
1: Did it just look like a little Pig's Eye?
0: It did. I actually stole the Pig's Eye tap handle one time. I still have it at my house.
2: Boy, two different things you admitted to stealing this time.
0: I'm fine with it.
2: You are a bit of a thief.
0: Statute of limitations is up on those things, buddy.
1: Fingers crossed.
0: I think.
2: Is it? Unless the police in St. Paul want to come get our Pig's Eye.
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0: If you somehow, someway learned anything by listening to the show today, 75617. 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This is a little added bonus news that Des refused to use story. 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
2: Oh.
0: If you can believe it, the number one downloaded song. Spotify song of summer this year. Ariana Grande.
1: That's crazy. A cute one.
2: I'll skip it. I mean,

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3: If you somehow, someway learned anything today, you can always text us 75617. What did you learn today, Crisco?
20: I learned a lot of people listening are ready to take their kids' money. They are going to be skiers. That's right. They're going to spend their kids' inheritance money.
3: It's not their kids' money. It's their money that they were going to maybe give to their kids, but they don't deserve it.
20: That felt real personal there. I understand. I agree with it. I'm just saying, for me, it was wild to find out how many people are like, yeah, you know what? Bleep that. I want my money. I earned it. I want to spend it, and I'll spend it with them so they'll get to experience it, but right. I'm going to spend it on me as well.
21: It's just kind of a new, different way of thinking. And all the kids are like, stop telling my parents that.
3: Right? Jazz, what did you learn?
21: Okay, I don't know if this is saying I learned something from myself, but I learned that most people do not agree with me about Grease 2 being better than the movie Grease.
3: Like, yeah, I mean, that was the most chaotic thing you've said, I think, since I've worked with you.
21: I don't know. I feel it. I heard a song the other day and I went, you know what? I'm going to say this. I'm going to say what I feel. And people just did not agree.
20: No. And then the worst part was we go for our walk normally every morning and she sang the stupid Grease 2 songs the entire way up and down the hall. And then we saw, oh, we have more time. And so she goes, well, let's do another number. And the whole time she's doing like a little side dance. And I was like, none of these songs are good.
3: Right.
20: None of them. It's not as catchy as...
21: Cool. You've got to see it, this scene. Oh, he is such a cool writer.
20: If I'm watching you, the coolest person I know, not pulling it off.
21: Writer. It's not me being cool. It's the motorcycle guy being cool.
20: Who is
21: he? Hot guy.
20: What's his name? Because I can name John Travolta, and he was hot as hell in that show.
3: John Candy.
20: John Candy is it.
3: Yeah.
20: Boom. I take it back. He was a cool writer.
21: The actor was a very mysterious man. You barely saw his face.
20: Because you didn't even know the name of the actor.
21: He was in a lot of other shows people text. But anyways, it was an honest moment.
3: Okay. Brooks, what did you learn?
22: I learned that Dez was a straight-up mess on Saturday.
3: Oh, my God.
22: I knew there some of what was going on. Like, I heard the jokes about how you guys were going to get divorced, you and Taylor, just over finding the hotel. But I had no idea your phone was MIA, all of these things. Honestly, I feel a little bit better because I sent a text when I was on air asking if one of you guys would bring me a beverage on your way back because obviously you're going to get drinks. And nobody responded.
21: She didn't have a phone.
20: It was in the studio. It was charging up. And I mean, she was such a hot mess. I talked to you as your phone died.
21: Yeah.
20: Because she did the thing where she'll go, hello? Oh, I think I lost him. Hello?
21: I kept saying, I can't be able to hear him. I don't know why.
20: Phone dies. And then 17 minutes later, I see them. And all that chaos

0: pickleball, Linda. I don't know why that name, that name came out.
1: You do know a lot of Lindas. You've offended a lot of Lindas today.
0: Oh, I got texts about it. Like, why Linda?
2: Sorry. Just felt good off the tongue.
3: It was softer than Karen.
2: Yeah. Yeah, you're a Linda is if you're not as bad as a Karen.
1: These are the texts we got. Dez, I agree with you on Grease 2. Zara Larson agrees with Dez as well, which doesn't mean anything. I'm with Dez. I agree with Grease 2 is better. So you and three people are all on board. And Hopkins is trash for sure. Somebody just texted.
0: All right. Have a good rest of your Tuesday. Don't forget it's Tuesday.
2: Oh, yeah.
0: It is all not day. Monday today.
4: It is?
1: It is all day today.
0: Oh, goodness. Yeah.
1: Until midnight.
0: Oh,
1: and then it's Wednesday. Oh, goodness.
0: Oh, goodness.
1: Oh, my little heart.
0: Left the Minnesota State Fair, and I'm much more Minnesotan
2: now.
1: Oh, no. Down in Minnesota. Okay. No. Casserole. That's not it. Nobody ever calls it casserole.
0: All right. Goodbye.
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Alrighty, K95, it's TJ. How was your weekend? Hope you had a great Labor Day weekend. You got a chance to check out the State Fair. Thank you for coming by and saying hi to all of us at KS95. We always love getting out there to see you. 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

Today's variety, K95, it's TJ. Well, now that the State Fair is over, we can make plenty of time for Renfest, which is also one of my favorite things to do in the Twin Cities. Four tickets to the Minnesota Renaissance Festival. We'll have these for you coming up before 2 o'clock on KS95. Here's Justin Bieber.

today's variety, K95. We're going to see a few showers, maybe a thunderstorm until about midday, and then things are going to slowly dry out this afternoon with only a few spotty showers at times. Sunshine returns tomorrow, along with temperatures in the 70s. Yes, I'm in full fall mode now. I've got my black cat vampire bat t-shirt. Like, bring on the Bermonts. I'm standing

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KS95. I grew up watching A Great Pumpkin with Charlie Brown, and Starbucks and the Peanuts are now doing this collab. It's a 10-piece Great Pumpkin-inspired merch collection. The items are in store on the 15th, and they are really, really cute. Might be something to grab just for nostalgia's sake.

Today's variety, Case 95. Remember way back in the day, you could go with passengers to the gate, even if you weren't flying. TSA has been kind of testing allowing non-travelers to hang out with their loved ones at airport gates again. Right now, it's just at 13 airports, and MSP is not one of them.

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And now I want to go back.

Morrison would like it on record that she did not want her label to submit her to the Grammys for Best New Artist. She says she's been releasing music for over a decade. That would downplay the 13 years of her being an artist. She's not new. I love that about Zara. It's KS95.

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0: Today's Variety, K75. Have you seen the video that's gone viral of Alex Warren? He fell during one of his shows over the weekend, and it looked so, so painful.
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Morning's Variety, Case 95. American Airlines has renumbered their daily flight from Dallas to Nashville in honor of Dolly. It's currently known as Flight 1396 and will be changed to Flight 925. That takes effect on March 28th of next year. And hopefully by then, the Nashville International Airport will be renamed so fans can take Flight 925 to Dolly International. So just

Case 95. Taylor's been hinting about her upcoming country album. Do we think it's a country new album or maybe just kind of remastered of her debut album? I had a

variety. K95, if you do that airline hack where you pack a pillowcase and try to get around the checked bag fees, well, some airlines are on to you and they're cracking down. They're like, we're catching the overstuffed comfort items and they're denying them as carry-ons, which then actually just sucks for everyone.

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Today's Friday, Case 95. Only the first Thursday and Friday were record-breaking attendance days. But I think yesterday is going to break some records as well because, man, there were a lot of people there on the last day.

Today's righty, K95. Apparently, Gen Z thinks the hustle culture is so not it anymore. Working 100 hours a week is not a flex. Self-care is a lot better than burnout, according to

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If I weren't so busy, or maybe if school didn't start in the middle of the state fair, dress-up days wouldn't be so bad. But doing dress-up days the second weekend of school is a lot. I'm gonna

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15: 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Luke, what's up, buddy? How's baseball going? I've got the game streaming in the den. Maybe you can pick up some pointers before we take on Kennedy next week. Ashley A, Ashley D, Ashley P, is this for a group project again? Because last time it looked a lot like high-speed reality TV research. Hey, Kristen! You got the ring light and the tripod this time. Don't forget to tag the house with the fastest internet. Honey, it's going to be another late one. We're going to need more snacks.
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1: Today's Variety, Case 95. Alex Warren is over in Australia touring. He's fallen twice. The last one, OMG, it looked like it hurt so bad. That video's gone viral.
2: They say the holy water's watered down, and this town's lost its faith. 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

KS95, today's variety. Happy Tuesday. It's Angie Taylor. How was your Labor Day weekend? Was it amazing? What'd you get into? Like, did you go up north, the cabin maybe? Did you go to the fair, like, every day? I know a lot of people had home projects. You get a home project done? I want to know about it. I'm very nosy. Let's discuss. Do you think maybe you had the best holiday or maybe you had the worst one? I want to hear that too. Hit me up on the text, 75617. What did you get into? Lonely.

today's variety. Gracie Abrams, the self-proclaimed daughter from hell, turned 27 yesterday, celebrated a Labor Day birthday weekend. So happy birthday, Gracie Abrams, KS95.

95, today's variety. Happy Tuesday. It's Angie Taylor. I hope your Labor Day weekend was everything you wanted it to be. I mean, Labor Day is the end also, if you don't know, of hot dog season. And between Memorial Day and Labor Day, Americans eat 7 billion hot dogs. So I guess it's officially over, because then you have to think, I mean, really, think about it. Have you ever had a hot dog in January? Probably not.

0: is Angie Taylor. How you feeling? A happy day back to life. I mean, after the Labor Day weekend, we're back to school, we're back to work, we're back to the grind. I mean, football starts this week. Is the crock pot out yet? I don't know. Preston, producer Preston and I just got in an off-air squabble about the end of hot dog season, because Labor Day is officially the end of hot dog season. And I said, I don't think I've ever had like a hot dog in January, or I don't think I've ever had a hot dog when it's below like 70 degrees outside. And he says he has them all the time, like in the winter. Do you eat hot dogs outside of summer, or is it just Preston, or is everybody doing it and I'm the idiot? Let me know. 75617 on the text. 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

0: Today's variety. Yeah, the great hot dog debate is on because apparently Labor Day is like the last official hot dog season day. So I was like, do people eat hot dogs year round though? Because I don't feel like I eat them if it's below 70. Here's some of the texts. Hot dogs, people eat them all year long in stadiums and arenas. Yes. Sports events, concerts. I didn't even consider that. Yeah. If you're there, for sure. But are you making them at home? Another one. I don't eat hot dogs, but I'll eat a Pronto Pup at a festival or a park, which is only summer in the Midwest. But I have eaten one during Christmas when I was in Minnesota. Okay. Here's another one from Amber. It says, hey, TJ. I'm Angie. I just wanted to sound off on the hot dog thing. I'm not a hot dog girl. Honestly, I don't eat them for the summer. Summer is brat season, and I honestly probably will not only eat a brat when it's only summertime. Hot dogs in the pan. All year long, my preferred way to cook them. Okay. Hot dogs in the pan. No boiling it in the water. I see. The hot dog debate. Looks like everybody eats them all year. I'm the one that doesn't. It's KS95.
1: I'm going under in this time. I fear there's no one to save me. This all or nothing really got away. You're driving me crazy.

Yes, 95, today's variety. How you doing? It's Angie Taylor. Thanks so much for hanging out. I hope you had a great holiday weekend. I mean, during the fair, it was so hot and it was so gross and sticky. And of course, you know, now we're all back to work, back to school. And look at this weather. It's 80, partly cloudy right now. Tomorrow, it's going to be 77, partly cloudy. I'm looking ahead the next week. All I see is like high 70s, mid 70s. Oh, that's amazing. We could have had this last week, but no. But we'll take it now, right? KS 95. I never

0: KS95, today's variety. Hey, happy Tuesday. How you feeling? It's Angie Taylor. Make sure you're listening every day this week because you know what? Summer's not over. We need to squeeze out everything. 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So make sure you're here every morning, 6 a.m. with Crisco, Dez, and Wes. 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

Kiss 95, today's variety. Happy Tuesday, Angie Taylor on your radio. So Wendy's has the most outrageous secret menu burger back for a limited time. It is called the T-Rex Burger. And it has 9 beef patties, 9 slices of cheese, plus lettuce, tomato, pickles, red onion, ketchup, mayo. I guess you need a little balance in there. And there's also a prize if you finish it in 9 minutes. It's a special prize, but 9 minutes, that's a heart attack, I feel like.

Angie Taylor. I hope you got out to the fair. You know, there's so many things that I see now post-fair that, like, you know, my algorithm is showing me all this fair content, and a lot of the fair content that just pops up are like influencers from out of state, you know, doing fair videos, food videos. But I want to know what your fair experience was like. Did you love the fair this year? Were you irked by some different things? I know a lot of people are complaining about prices and different things, but did you love the new food? What did you love? What did you not like? What do you think they could do better? Let's have a fair review. 75617.

live today's Variety. Angie Taylor on the radio with you. Thank you so much for hanging. Did you go to the fair? Everybody's talking about the apple fries. Open up another apple fry stand for Pete's sake, because they didn't get any. And then I love the state fair. I tried the apple fries. They were fire. Yes, they were. All right.

0: You want to be on the lookout for a stalled car between Stinson and Hennepin Avenue. Another Minneapolis car stall that's causing a snarl on 94 West. That's between 35W and 3rd Avenue. 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

0: What's up, buddy?
1: How's baseball going? I've got the game streaming in the den. Maybe you can pick up some pointers before we take on Kennedy next week. Ashley A, Ashley D, Ashley P, is this for a group project again? 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Hey, Kristen! 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

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Hey, it's Angie Taylor. A lot of people missed out on the State Fair merch, the KS95 State Fair merch, because it was so good that it ran out. And there were only like some small sizes on the last couple days. I want you to know, if you missed out and you're like, ugh, I need my yearly KS95 shirt, get on the website, ks95.com. And on the front page, boom, you'll see State Fair merch. We still have merch, and it's available till September 21st. So go on there and get yourself something nice, okay? Where are all these models, by the way? I didn't see them at the fair. Modeling our merch on the website? It's all male models. Hey.

the variety. Happy Tuesday. It's Angie Taylor. So in today's unfortunate ways to die news, a 43-year-old influencer just died in Thailand after undergoing enlargement surgery for his junk. You guys, it's not that important. That 1-2 inches, it's not going to make a difference.

0: It's brought to you by Mystic Lake Casino. Let's go to the weatherman, Chris Reese from Channel 5. Hey, Chris.
1: Angie, we've got a chance of a few more stray storms before this night is over. We're watching a cold front arriving from the northwest. Right around 6 or 7 o'clock, a stray shower or thunderstorm may pop up. Most of us are staying dry. Just alerting you to the fact, hey, we've got to watch that. Overnight, lows fall down into the 60s and 50s. Then the next couple of days are really comfortable. Sunshine for Wednesday and Thursday, high temperatures in the upper 70s. Then on Friday, there could be some thunderstorms in the evening. Those could bring the chance of severe storms.
0: We're not here trying to catch these stray showers. Let's stop that. It looks gorgeous the next couple days, though. Partly cloudy right now and 81 in the Twin Cities. Let's take a look at the roads. 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Look for delays between Maxwell and Hardman Avenue. I-35E North, there is a car stall between Pennsylvania Avenue and Maryland in St. Paul. Look for that, and the backups are happening there as well. I can see them on my little traffic thing here. Okay, what if your money could earn more with Royal Credit Union's high-yield savings account? 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That's traffic on KS95.
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Yes, 95, today's variety. It's Angie Taylor. Well, American Airlines just announced the cutest thing. They're renumbering, I should say, their daily flight from Dallas to Nashville in honor of Dolly Parton. It's now going to be known as Flight 925, as in Flight 9 to 5. Get it? That renumber starts in March of next year. I think that is absolutely adorable.

Yes, 95. Today's variety. Hey, it's Angie Taylor. We were talking earlier about things you loved and maybe didn't love from the fair this year, because it kind of feels a little bit different. It's a lot busier. We got influencers. You know, you notice a little bit of a change. Bill from Columbia Heights texted in at 75617, said the fair was great. The only thing I can think of is putting up more misters to cool down. Yes! That is the idea of all ideas, Bill. More misters, because it was so hot. But I love that.

Yes, 95 today's variety. It's Angie Taylor. You know, Gen Z really has a beef with the millennials. It's gotten so bad that they're calling them the new boomers. Some millennial things that Gen Z is real sick of is 90s nostalgia. First of all, Gen Z, the 90s were amazing, but I won't go there. Disney adults, they have a problem with. That's a, you know, you go to Disney all the time as an adult. Being obsessed with Harry Potter and taking pictures of your avocado toast and also hipster culture. But, you know, through this all, I just love that Gen X is like, whatever, leave us alone, weirdos. And you guys are. So thank you for that, Gen Z.

0: It is brought to you by MSP Plumbing, Heating, and Air Conditioning. And let's go to Channel 5's Chris Reese. Hello.
1: Angie, we've got a chance of a few more stray storms before this night is over. We're watching a cold front arriving from the northwest. Right around 6 or 7 o'clock, a stray shower or thunderstorm may pop up. Most of us are staying dry. Just alerting you to the fact, hey, we've got to watch that. Overnight, lows fall down into the 60s and 50s. Then the next couple of days are really comfortable. Sunshine for Wednesday and Thursday, high temperatures in the upper 70s. Then on Friday, there could be some thunderstorms in the evening. Those could bring the chance of severe storms.
0: All right, clouds are rolling in now. It's 82. Let's take a look at your roads right now. 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Crash in Newport as well on 494 West. 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

Taylor, did you go to the fair? The 2026 Minnesota State Fair is now in the books, and the numbers are out as ever. It was a busy one. It wasn't the busiest one on record, though. That was 2019, when more than 2.1 million fairgoers attended. Of course, you know, like right before COVID. But we had 1.9 million. Not bad for its 12-day run. KS95.

KS95, today's variety. If you're in the Beehive, people are complaining that Beyonce is charging way too much for her new merch, including a plain pine box to hold vinyl records that cost $948. Girl, you are a billionaire. Calm down. Don't fleece the fans, okay? I mean, Gaga would never. Ooh, did I just start a war? It's

Yes, 95. Today's variety. Hey, happy Tuesday. It's Angie Taylor. I'm dying, you guys. Producer Preston just told me that we were talking about tattoos for some reason and told me that Wes McCain of Crisco Des and Wes in the morning. Wes has a tattoo on his chest that is a quote, and it's something like "Still I Rise." You guys, wait a minute. Is Wes out here with Maya Angelou quotes on his chest? Can someone confirm? Perhaps somebody that's seen this bare chest naked. Or Wes, I'm paging you. Please explain yourself. I need more information.

0: brought to you by OVO LASIK and Lens. Let's go to Channel 5's Chris Reese. Hey, Chris.
1: Angie, we've got a chance of a few more stray storms before this night is over. We're watching a cold front arriving from the northwest. Right around 6 or 7 o'clock, a stray shower or thunderstorm may pop up. Most of us are staying dry. Just alerting you to the fact, hey, we've got to watch that. Overnight, lows fall down into the 60s and 50s. Then the next couple of days are really comfortable. Sunshine for Wednesday and Thursday, high temperatures in the upper 70s. Then on Friday, there could be some thunderstorms in the evening. Those could bring the chance of severe storms.
0: Right on. It is mostly cloudy right now, 82 in the Twin Cities. I still haven't had any confirmation from Wes McCain of Crisco, Des, and Wes in the morning. I haven't heard from him on whether or not he actually does have Maya Angelou quoted on his chest in a tattoo. I'm still waiting. I'll let you know. It's KS95.
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When I'm down, I get real down. 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I get angry, baby, believe me. I can love you just like that, and I can leave you just as fast.

5, today's variety. Hey, happy Tuesday, it's Angie Taylor. I have an update on the Wes McCain chest tattoo. It was believed to be some sort of Maya Angelou quote, but Wes has spoken. He said, "I have beautiful disaster on my chest in Italian." He's not Italian, though. I mean...

Yes, 95. Today's variety. Happy Monday. Are you into NASCAR, man? NASCAR has the funniest promotion going on right now where they're giving fans a chance to win money for guessing how many times drivers are swearing during a race. Like, all these swears, like, get on the broadcast. So they have a whole swear jar. And if you want to participate, you can just go to the NASCAR website, NASCARswearjar.com.

Angie Taylor hanging out with you on your Tuesday. Check this out. I'm not happy about it. Denny's are no more in Minnesota or Wisconsin. Abruptly closed all the restaurant and terminated its workers last week. Like, surprise, you don't work here anymore and it's closed, which is really sad for the workers. I hate that for the workers. However, where are we supposed to get a Grand Slam breakfast? Where are we supposed to get a moon over Miami? The now closed Denny restaurants are in Burnsville, North Branch, Maplewood, Roseville, and Hudson. I mean, first Embers and now Denny's. I don't like it. KS95.

0: KS95, today's variety. Happy Tuesday. Let's take a look at your roads right now. Twin Cities traffic is brought to you by Royal Credit Union, 35E northbound with a crash right now between Main Street and I-35W in the Lino Lakes area. Look for a crash. Oakdale has one as well, 694 North. Look out for that between Stillwater Road and 34th Street North. Crash reported on 35W South. Delays around 46th and 50th Streets in Minneapolis. 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

Yes, 95. Today's Variety. Happy Tuesday. It's Angie Taylor. I want you to wake up and win tomorrow with Crisco Deza West. They have 4 packs of tickets to the Twins on September 26th versus the Rangers at Target Field. And then one winner is going to win a VIP package to the Saints game on Saturday, September 12th. So be here at 6 a.m. Make sure you're here to win. KS95. We will.

KS95, today's variety. Are you recovered from your long Labor Day weekend? Hopefully you got some time off. Hopefully you weren't the people that most people were doing home projects. I hope you had some fun at the fair or at the cabin or wherever you were, right? It's not over yet. Summer is not over yet. Right now, 82. Love.

0: 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It's brought to you by Mystic Lake Casino. 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
1: Angie, we've got a chance of a few more stray storms before this night is over. We're watching a cold front arriving from the northwest. Right around 6 or 7 o'clock, a stray shower or thunderstorm may pop up. Most of us are staying dry. I'm just alerting you to the fact, hey, we've got to watch that. Overnight, lows fall down into the 60s and 50s. Then the next couple of days are really comfortable. Sunshine for Wednesday and Thursday, high temperatures in the upper 70s. Then on Friday, there could be some thunderstorms in the evening. Those could bring the chance of severe storms.
0: All right. But I like the temperatures. You know, high 70s. Let's keep that a thing for like a long time, not a week. Okay. Can we get a fall? Please. Thank you. It's 82 and mostly cloudy right now. KS95.
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Happy Tuesday. Angie Taylor on your radio. Spotify has the 2026 Songs of Summer. Their list includes Hate That I Made You Love Me by Ariana Grande and Choosing Texas by Ella Langley. Yeah, but Zara Larsson for me owned summer with this song, Midnight Sun.

95. Today's variety is Angie Taylor. Happy Tuesday. We made it through the Labor Day weekend. And yeah, it might feel like, you know, things are getting back to normal, back to work, back to school. And it feels like maybe summer's over, but it's not. It is not over. And we still have fun to be had. Chris Godez and Wes have 4 packs of tickets to the Minnesota Twins versus the Rangers later in the month. And I need you to get these tickets. So be here every morning.

0: Ella Langley just showing everybody how it's done. KS95. What is this, like 21 weeks now at number one? Ooh. Well, today has been a gloomy one. It's been cloudy. It's about 80 right now. Tomorrow is going to be better. Partly cloudy and 77. That sounds like a perfect day. 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
8: 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Two taps later, Claire says nope to the charge and Wells Fargo is on the case. 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

0: KS95, today's variety. After the state fair was 800 degrees every single day, it was so sticky and gross. And now we're in the week where it's all beautiful in 70s. Thanks, Minnesota.
1: They say the holy water's watered down, and this town's lost its faith. 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

95, today's variety. Hey, happy Tuesday. It's Angie Taylor. I hope you had the most amazing Labor Day weekend and you were safe and had fun. In celebrity baby watch news, Natalie Portman welcomed her third child, and Ciara and Russell Wilson are expecting again. I mean, I feel like she's always pregnant, but, you know, she's married to Russell Wilson, okay? I get it.

0: Variety. It's Angie Taylor. Thanks so much for being with us tonight. I'm running home because for the last week, I've been at the fair and I've been on vacation for my friend's birthday, and there's so much TV to catch up on. I got some 90 Day Fiancé. I got The Gentlemen on Netflix. I'm very excited to Netflix and chill tonight. I can't wait to talk to you tomorrow. KS95.
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